0: to start where, well, the National Day of Prayer started.
1: Well, for my granddaddy, this is where life began, you know, and, you know, this is where he was born, his hometown of Charlotte, North Carolina, and we're at the Billy Graham Library. But, you know, it's interesting. God used my granddaddy in a special way to proclaim his truth, God's truth, all around the world. And one day he had a real burden to preach in D.C., 1952, and he got special permission to preach from the Capitol steps, which is a rare thing.
0: Wow.
1: And during that time, while he was preaching, many of the congressmen were outside listening to my grandfather. And one of the things he was calling for was a national day of prayer, of repentance unto the Lord. To his surprise, a few days later, Congress made a bill. A couple months later, the president would sign it and sign it into law. And we've been observing it all these years. Right. And so it's an incredible time. I'm just grateful that my granddaddy had, you know, got to have a small part in it, but God used him in a mighty way.
0: I would say your granddaddy had a huge part in it, as now we are over 19,000 staff coordinators across the nation. There will be tens of thousands of prayer gatherings today, glorifying God and seeking Him for neighbor and nation. And we are so grateful and want to honor you and the Graham family for all of these years of being a part of it, not just getting it started, but being involved with us.
1: Well, it's been a blessing. You know, with my granddad's been a part of it over the years. My father, Franklin Graham, has been a part of it. I've helped you one time before during COVID. And so, in other words, it's been a blessing to be a part of and to bring our country together in prayer, which is so needed right now. And we are dependent upon God. And that's one of the things that I think we forget as a nation. We are dependent upon God. We're grateful for our founding fathers, but it was our prayers and our dependence upon Him that can sustain us. And it's not necessarily our laws. We're grateful for our laws. We're grateful for our government. But it's God that's been sustaining us all these 250 years.
0: Amen. And not just in crisis, but also in celebration. And we're here today to give Him glory for all of our praise, all of our thanks for 250 years of Him shedding His grace on us, but being long-suffering with us, of showing us His glory year after year. We would not still be a nation if it weren't for the grace and the glory of God.
1: It's a wonderful day that we get to participate in. So thank you for keeping this up.
0: Oh, thank you so much. And there's been so much history over these last 75 years. There was a war going on when all of this got started. So many different crises and celebrations throughout these years where we not only depend on God and intercede for one another, but there's been a lot of praise and thanks as well.
1: Well, it is. It started all the way back there in 1952. We had the Korean conflict going on. We would later go into the Vietnam War. We would have multiple terrorist attacks. After 9/11, all the churches were full. People were praying for our country. And I think God even uses the bad things in life to draw us closer to Him, where we show our dependence upon Him and how much we really do need Him. And that's what today's all about, is not only praising Him and giving Him glory, but also saying, Lord, we're totally dependent upon You. We need Your help. And so we just want to say thank you for continuing this, even sitting on the 75th observance of it. Thank you for continuing this wonderful legacy and this wonderful opportunity to praise the Lord.
0: Thank you. Well, we are so grateful that you have joined us this evening on this 75th observance. And so maybe your hope has been waning. Maybe anxiety has been knocking on the door of your house. Or maybe, I pray, you have a lot of blessings to be thanking Him for. And so thank you for joining us here tonight as we step into the Capitol in Washington, D.C. to glorify God among the nations, seeking Him with all generations.
2: Let us pray. Almighty God, we thank You for this great nation of America and for 250 years of freedom. This morning, we pray for our military, those who have served this nation, our veterans, those who are serving, and those that we will call to serve in the future. Lord, we thank You for our founding fathers who risked it all when they drafted and signed the Declaration of Independence. That courageous act established the American Republic, one nation under God, indivisible, with liberty and justice for all. Thank you for that covenant, Lord. And we remember those who answered the call to serve in the Revolutionary Army. They were unprepared, ill-trained, and ill-equipped. And they faced the most powerful army and navy in the world. The odds of victory were staggering. And yet, through their faith, strong desire for freedom and independence, and Lord, with your blessings, they won that war. And that victory gave the birth of this strong and free and beautiful America that we live in every day. Lord, we're so grateful for the service and sacrifice of our military throughout our history. We especially remember those who fought our wars, the War of Independence, the Civil War, World War I, World War II, the Korean War, the Vietnam War, Desert Storm, Afghanistan, Iraq, the Middle East, and Iran, and many others throughout our history. Lord, today we especially remember those who did not return from those wars, those that gave all their tomorrows. And that's a very high price to pay when you're so very young, and many and most were. Lord, we especially remember our military families. They are so special, and they do so much for our nation. They are truly our unsung heroes. And Lord, today we remember our Gold Star families. They lost loved ones in our wars, and they know that freedom is not free. Lord, as we think about the sacrifice and service of so many, we pray that you will help us live lives that are worthy. And Lord, as we think about that special gift of freedom, we just pray that you will guide us so that we can pass that gift on to our children, our grandchildren, and future generations. Lord, you say in Scripture, and as President Abraham Lincoln quoted, a house divided cannot stand. And Lord, we pray for a revival in this nation to guide us back to our faith, the purpose of this nation, the covenant, the principles, one nation under God, indivisible. And this morning, Lord, we have our military in harm's way in the Middle East and Iran, and we pray for them. We pray protection. We pray that you will bring them home. And Lord, we pray for peace throughout the Middle East. We pray for just and lasting peace in Israel and in Afghanistan, and Ukraine. And Lord, we're so grateful for the many blessings you've bestowed upon this great nation. And may we live lives that is a blessing to you, Lord. All this we ask in the name of Jesus. Amen.
0: Will you please express your gratitude to our military present

0: The American Republic owes everything to the Hebrew Republic. And the rediscovery in the 17th century of the notion of covenant. As you may know, in the revolutionary era, the most quoted book was not John Locke, or Cicero, or Thomas Hobbes, or Montesquieu. It was the book of Deuteronomy, the renewal of the Sinai covenant. And we read from Deuteronomy chapter 29. These are the words of the covenant which the Lord commanded Moses to make with the sons of Israel in the land of Moab, besides the covenant which he had made with them at Horeb. And Moses summoned all Israel and said to them, "You have seen all that the Lord did before your eyes in the land of Egypt to Pharaoh and all his servants and all his land, the great trials which your eyes have seen, those great signs and wonders. Yet to this day, the Lord has not given you a heart to know, nor eyes to see, nor ears to hear. I have led you 40 years in the wilderness. Your clothes have not worn out on you, and your sandal has not worn out on your foot. You have not eaten bread, nor have you drunk wine or strong drink, in order that you might know that I am the Lord your God. When you reach this place, Sihon the king of Heshbon and Og the king of Bashan came out to meet us for battle. But we defeated them, and we took their land and gave it as an inheritance to the Reubenites, the Gadites, and the half-tribe of the Manassites. So keep the words of this covenant to do them, that you may prosper in all that you do. You stand today, all of you, before the Lord your God, your chiefs, your tribes, your elders, and your officers, even all the men of Israel, your little ones, your wives, and the alien which is within your camps, from the one who chops your wood to the one who draws your water, that you may enter into the covenant with the Lord your God and into his oath, which the Lord your God is making with you today, in order that he may establish you today as his people and that he may be your God, just as he spoke to you and as he swore to your fathers, Abraham, Isaac, and Jacob. Now, not with you alone am I making this covenant and this oath, but both with those who stand here with us today and with those who are not with us here today." The word of the Lord.
1: We are so grateful to have people from all different nations today and for our incredible speaker, Mike Johnson. He's the 56th speaker of the U.S. House of Representatives and a Republican member of Congress serving Louisiana's 4th District. He is the first person from Louisiana ever elected into this position. Speaker Johnson was elected to his post after serving much less than 7 years in the House, making him the second fastest person to ever receive this honor. Former Speaker Newt Gingrich describes Speaker Johnson's tenure as the most challenging speakership since the Civil War, more than 160 years ago, and all God's people said. respected for his leadership internationally, Speaker Johnson is the first U.S. speaker to ever be invited to address the British Parliament. We so enjoyed seeing you with the King and the Queen last week, sir. He's only the third to be invited to address the Israeli Knesset. Thank you, my friend, for glorifying God, for being a champion of prayer. We could stand up here and talk about you all day, but I know you'd rather talk about God. So please welcome the Speaker of the House, Speaker Mike Johnson.
2: Thanks so much, Kathy, and all of you. It's so good to see you, especially today on this 75th anniversary of the formal National Day of Prayer. Now, prayer's been a part of our DNA since the very beginning, as you know, so it's fitting that we do this. This formal tradition, as you know, was established by Congress at the height of the Cold War, and it reaffirms something that's so important that really goes to the heart of who we are as Americans. We are a praying nation. We always have been. It truly is part of who we are. We know that prayer is where the impossible happens. We know it's where we find solace and stay anchored in our faith, even through challenges and even through the storms. And that is indeed how we have endured. It's fitting that we're here in beautiful Statuary Hall, which, as you all know, was the original House Chamber. It's fitting that as you walk around the Capitol here, and we're so happy to welcome you today, that you'll see vestiges, reminders of the deep religious heritage of our country. You'll see reminders of our deep Judeo-Christian traditions, our foundations, our biblical foundations. That's what makes America unique and extraordinary. Just about 100 feet or so here, if you went through the rotunda and took a left, and you would go down the hallway where my office is, the Speaker's office, on one side. On the other side is the Senate Majority Leader's office. And right in the middle of that is a chapel that was erected about the same time, built and established there about the same time as the National Day of Prayer became a formal piece of our law. And as you walk in there, many of you have been in there before, I invite you to go visit it. Your eyes will be drawn up to this beautiful original stained glass piece. It's one of a kind. I think it's the most beautiful I've ever seen. And in that stained glass, right in the center, is depicted the father of our country, George Washington. He is humbled before the Lord down on one knee. And he's praying, and it says the words surrounding him are from Psalm 16:1. And it says, "Preserve me, O God, for in thee do I put my trust." Preserve me. That's what the father of our country said. That's what we still echo today. And, of course, that passage of Scripture is a restatement of our national motto, "In God we trust." And by the way, if you come with us to the House Chamber, the current House Chamber, you'll see that Congress also, many years back, also during the height of the Cold War, decided to put, to engrave permanently, the national motto right above the head of the Speaker of the House in the rostrum as a permanent reminder. In fact, it says in the visitor's guide to the House Chamber, somewhere about on page 21, it says what that was for, and says Congress put that there as a rebuke to the Soviets because of their philosophy. They did it during the height of the Cold War. Communism, Marxism, socialism begin with the premise that there is no God, and Congress wanted to make sure that all future generations understood that is not who we are. And these are reminders that they were there long before the practice of public prayer was formally enshrined in the law. It was before we did all that, it was immortalized in the hearts of the American people and in the founders of our very nation. It wasn't just George Washington. From the first harvest at Plymouth to the blood-stained battlefields at Bunker Hill to the whispered prayers of pioneers who were moving westward, the long arc of American history has been charted by the prayers of God-fearing people, God-fearing American citizens. This 75th annual National Day of Prayer comes at a unique time in the history of our country, of course. We're also celebrating the 250th anniversary of this grand experiment in self-governance. For Americans of faith, it's a time for us to come together and to pray for our nation, of course, and so it is so fitting that we do this right now. It's also a time to reflect on the great moral inheritance of which every American citizen, across every generation, has been the humble recipient. That inheritance goes back to the very idea upon which our nation was founded. We boldly proclaimed the self-evident truth that our rights do not come from government, they come from God Himself, and that He is the one that has endowed us with our inalienable rights, that among those are the rights to life, liberty, and the pursuit of happiness. Right there in the second paragraph in the nation's birth certificate, it summarizes our national statement of faith. The founders made that bold declaration, and that was the foundation that made us become the most free, most successful, most powerful, most benevolent nation in the history of the planet. It's not even close. Our founders did their best to set up our nation in accordance with His guidelines and principles, and my friends, that is why God has blessed America for 250 years. But the faith of our founders didn't just shape the character of our civic institutions, it steeled the American spirit, and it strengthened the fabric of our public life through our highest highs and our lowest lows. So it's only natural that today we reflect on this experiment in liberty and how best to maintain it, how to keep this grand experiment in self-governance, how to keep the republic. And we follow our founders and we seek his guidance, God's guidance, through the words of Scripture and the invocation of prayer. The theme of this year's National Day of Prayer is not rhetorical. It says, "Tell of God's glory among the nations, His good deeds to all people." As Americans of faith, we see that as our responsibility. We can never know what tomorrow brings, of course, but God calls us to be faithful and to proclaim His good deeds. And on this grand anniversary in particular, we have a great opportunity. We should use this the entire year as a teachable moment to pass along to the next generation of Americans who we are, what we're about, and why we are this great country. So as you pray for our country today, we thank God for His acts of salvation and provision and deliverance. Let's also pray that we may have the strength, just as our founders did, to hand the baton of faith and freedom on to the next generation that follows us, a generation that cherishes liberty and proclaims proudly what is right and good and true. Thank you for being here.

And so now we come to a time of thanksgiving. Understand that there were only three nations that we know of in the world that began in covenant with God. Of course, Israel being the first that comes to mind. Switzerland is another one, but the United States is the third. It says in our Mayflower Compact, even, that we would be established, that this country would be run in the name of God, by the grace of God, to the glory of God. And so we have to come and pray prayers of thanksgiving today. Very fittingly, the rabbi of the oldest Jewish congregation here in the United States, Rabbi Soloveitchik. We've practiced that. We are so grateful to have him today, and to have Pastor James Ward join us. He and his wife Sharon are the senior pastors at Insight Church just outside Chicago, and he is the CEO of TLN Ministries. Please welcome these gentlemen.

0: Ribono shel Olam, Almighty God, as pilgrims ascended to your house in Jerusalem millennia ago, they sang a sublime psalm known as Mizmor L'Todah, a song of thanksgiving. They sang, Du'u ki Adonai hu Elohim, v'lo anachnu amo v'tzon marito. Know ye that the Lord is God. It is he that hath made us, and not we ourselves. We are his people, sheep of his pasture. Ba'u sharav b'todah chatzerotav b'tila. Enter into his gates with thanksgiving, his courts with praise. We thank you, God, as Americans, part of a people founded with a covenantal creed, that we are all made equally in your image. We enter the gates of this, the heart of our democracy, with thanksgiving, as we bear in our hearts the memory of those that have sacrificed so that we might be free. Avinu Avharachaman, our most merciful Father, we ask your assistance in always acknowledging that you have made us, remembering the self-evident truth that we are endowed with equality by you, our Creator, so that the story of America will continue to inspire so many to speak the words with which Jerusalem's pilgrims concluded their song, Ki tov Adonai li'olam chasto, v'ador v'ador emunato. For the Lord is good, his mercy everlasting, and his truth endureth to all generations. Amen.
1: In Psalms 100, verse 4, God commands us to enter his gates with thanksgiving and enter his courts with praise, to be thankful to him and bless his name. Please join me as we pray a prayer of thanksgiving to God. Our Father in heaven, in this 75th year of the National Day of Prayer, this 250th year of America's existence, and on behalf of 350 million American people all across our beloved nation and around the world, we humbly stand together to remember that you are creator of heaven and earth, and that every good and perfect gift comes from you alone. You are God who gives us life and breath and all things. We reflect on how you so loved the world that you gave your only begotten Son, that whoever believes in him should not perish, but have everlasting life. And we respond wholeheartedly today with profound thanksgiving, acknowledging that you alone are worthy of all glory and praise. Your word commands us to offer thanksgiving in everything, for this is the will of God for us in Christ Jesus. We thank you for revealing your love to us in the person of your Son, Jesus Christ, for in him we have redemption through his blood, the forgiveness of sins, according to the riches of his grace. We give you thanks today because you are faithful, you are holy, and you are righteous. We thank you because you are gracious and full of compassion, slow to anger and great in mercy. We thank you that it is through the Lord's mercies we are not consumed, because your compassions fail not. Father, we thank you for our families. We thank you for the restoration of strong and godly marriages in our nation. We thank you for restoring the hearts of the fathers to the children and the children to the fathers. Thank you for comforting and caring for widows and orphans. Thank you for our president, his family, his cabinet, and his staff. Thank you for every member of Congress, for every Supreme Court justice, for every state and local government official and their families. We thank you that Satan's power and influence and every curse over their lives is broken, and that no weapon formed against them will prosper in the mighty name of Jesus. We thank you for every member of law enforcement and every first responder. We thank you for every American soldier and every branch of our military around the world and their families. We thank you for every veteran and for those who paid the ultimate price and giving their lives that we may stand here today and freely call upon your name. Lord, we thank you for peace in America and for the peace of Jerusalem, for peace in Israel and Iran, and for bringing peace among all nations of the world. Father, thank you for giving us faithful pastors, priests, rabbis, and spiritual shepherds to guide, equip, and strengthen our nation spiritually, morally, and ethically. Thank you for ethnic, racial, political, and ideological healing and reconciliation in our nation. Thank you for blessing our economy, our businesses, our schools and universities, our farmers and our crops, our technology and our innovation. And Father, we thank you that yours is the kingdom, that your kingdom would come and your will be done here on earth. Thank you that you deliver us from evil, for yours is the kingdom and the power and the glory forever, in the name that is above every name, the name of Jesus Christ our Lord. And together we all said, amen.
2: Now we come to a time of confession. Confession is very personal. When you really think about it, the Bible says that we can go to our brother, we can go to our sister,

0: group's moments, I will lead us in a time of my personal confession, and if something strikes your heart, and then we will have a moment of silence as the Lord seeks you and you confess as well. Almighty God, creator of heaven and earth, I ask your forgiveness for, Lord, the times that I have feared and you have said, fear not, for I am with you always. Lord, if you have told us in your word that your eye is on the sparrow, that you've clothed the lilies, and so why would I fret and worry about each day when you, Lord, you knew my days before I was yet even formed in my mother's womb. Lord, I ask for your forgiveness when out of the overflow of my heart, my mouth complains. In times of grumbling and despair, instead of coming to you in intercession, instead of coming to you in praise and thanksgiving, remembering great is your faithfulness, and instead of praising your work, I grumble and praise the enemy for his. Forgive me. Lord, forgive me and my ancestors long, long ago for the atrocities committed to those on this land, to those who were here before we were here. Lord, we ask for their forgiveness and for yours. For the ways that we have treated others made in your image, Lord, forgive me for not living out the love that you command, the mercy as you have given me mercy, the forgiveness as you have forgiven me. Lord, forgive me when I have not loved others as you've loved me. Lord, forgive me. Lord, we thank you that you are perfecting, completing, establishing, and strengthening us in suffering, in triumph, in tears, and trials. Great is your faithfulness. And we glorify you alone in the mighty name of Jesus. Amen. Amen, friends. We are very blessed to have Secretary Turner here with us today. He knows I am a huge fan. We'll get to that in a moment. But first, Scott Turner was confirmed by the United States Senate in February of 2025 to be the 19th Secretary of the U.S. Department of Housing and Urban Development. He previously served as Executive Director of the White House Opportunity and Revitalization Council. During his tenure, Turner led Interagency Opportunity Zones Initiative, working with state, local, tribal, and territorial governments across the country to revitalize economically distressed areas, to promote affordable housing, and the creation of new businesses. A lifelong Texan, he also served as an associate pastor at Prestonwood Baptist Church in Plano, Texas, and represented the 33rd District in the Texas State Legislature from 2013 to 2017. Prior to his public service, Turner played 9 seasons in the National Football League with the Washington Redskins. And the Denver Broncos. Please welcome Secretary Scott Turner.
1: I don't know why she got quiet when she said Washington Redskins. And she got loud when she said Denver Broncos. Are you a Bronco fan? Yes, you are. Well, good morning, everyone. I'm so glad to be here with you. And Kathy, thank you for your dedication to the Lord, number one, to this great country,

and to the people of God. And I really appreciate your kind introduction. I also want to thank the members of the National Day of Prayer Task Force for organizing this incredible event and those events around the country. As Kathy has said, it is a wonderful labor to bring the people of America together for this National Day of Prayer. And also, I want to thank all of you for being here this morning. Y'all look so wonderful. I'm so glad. How many know that this is the day that the Lord has made? How many are rejoicing and glad in it? Amen. Yes. You know, oftentimes when I come in to work at HUD and I see our beautiful team, I say, you know what? We have one more opportunity to live for God and to serve Him and to honor Him and to bless the people of America and make an impact in our generation. And today I'm glad that we could just share that with you all this morning. Prayer is very powerful, because Almighty God is powerful. And that truth has guided our great nation through mountaintops and valleys for the past 250 years. Our founding fathers were men of faith who understood that God is the cornerstone of our republic. And all of us here, because we recognize that truth as well, and we know that God's power impacts both the lives of individuals and the destiny of our entire country. To paraphrase, Benjamin Franklin said, "The God who controls the flight of sparrows is the same God who charts the course of nations." Scripture says in Proverbs that the heart of man plans his ways, but the Lord establishes his steps. I'm so grateful that God establishes my steps. How about you? I know something about that truth, about how God establishes our steps, because I've witnessed his sovereignty in action in my own life. At 16 years old, I got my first job. I was a dishwasher at Spring Creek Barbecue. Anybody here ever washed dishes before? How many wash dishes in a restaurant? That's a different deal. Especially in Texas in August when it's 129 degrees. Spring Creek Barbecue in Texas. And to this day, I always remind people, but really I remind myself, I am a former dishwasher who has been guided by God through every step of my life and through every job that I've had since then, whether it's preaching in the pulpits in the churches of America or backpedaling down the football field in college and the NFL or leading the housing policy as a servant leader of housing and urban development. Every single day, we get to serve the most vulnerable Americans in our country. I'm reminded that God indeed has ordered my steps. And I'm unapologetic about it, and I'm unashamed that he's good. He's a good, good father. And Lord, I thank you. When I was 10, I didn't know what the future held. I didn't know what was waiting on me. I never imagined I would be standing before you all here today, surrounded by statues of historic men and women. This is a historic place on which we stand. All I knew is what I saw, what was in front of me. My parents, who I love so dearly, high school sweethearts, married, but did not know how to stay married, arguing, violence, chaos. I came home one day and they were standing on the opposite side of the threshold of our front door. Their marriage was dissolving. My mother was crying. My father was angry. And I saw this as a 10-year-old. And God dropped two things in my heart at that time. I saw my family unit being fractured and broken. But at the same time, God gave me a dream. How many know God is sovereign? Even through the midst of the suffering, in that moment of pain, he gave me a vision and he gave me a dream. And I looked at my mother as my father departed. I looked at my mom and said, "Mama, one day I'm going to play in the National Football League and I'll take care of you." I was 10. I was playing Pee Wee football. I was number 33, Tony Dorsett, Dallas Cowboys. You know, the Cowboys could have drafted me, by the way. I'm from Texas. It would have been an easy deal. But anyway, we'll talk about that later on. I'm 54 and it still hurts, but I thank God for the Washington Redskins. But I told my mama, I said, "Mama, one day I'm going to play and I'll take care of you." How many know that God can bless you in the midst of chaos? Do you know it?
Even in the midst of chaos and confusion, he's there. Just look for him. He'll speak to you. But he watched over my steps for the next 13 years until that dream became a reality. I was 10. And 13 years, he watched me and led me. As a child, I remember sitting in the presence of the Lord and receiving his all-encompassing peace, knowing that he held my future in his hands. I still remember as a little boy sitting and feeling and sensing the presence of God Almighty. Jeremiah 29:11 says he knows the plans that he has for us, plans to prosper us and not to harm us, plans to give us a hope and a future. Do you believe that today? Through every stage of life, the Lord has guided my steps as I know he guides yours. My Heavenly Father has guided me as I waited for an invitation. At that time, I was in college. I was waiting on an invitation to the NFL Combine and it never came. Have you ever been looking for something and it never came? I looked in the mailbox for 2 weeks. No invitation. And that's when people started talking. Well, you didn't get the invitation, so you're not going to the NFL. Jeremiah 29:11 says, God says, I know the plans that I have for you, not man. It never came. But the Lord continued to guide me as I ran the steps of Memorial Stadium at the University of Illinois, day after day after day in the freezing cold. How many know it's cold in Illinois in the winter? He guided me on a day in February of 1995 when he gave me an opportunity to run the 40-yard dash. And on that day, he carried me on eagle's wings, and I ran a 4.24 in the 40. Now, for those of you who don't know, that's real fast. And it was an achievement that really set me on a path to be drafted by the Washington Redskins and to fulfill the promise that I made to my mother 13 years earlier. I was 23 at that time. I was 10 when God gave me the vision and the dream. From 10 to 23 is 13 years. 13 years of preparation for 4.2 seconds, and it changed my life forever. How long are you willing to hold on to the sovereignty of God? When he speaks to you, don't let it go. Circumstances do not dictate our faith. Amen. We are not circumstantial Christians. We walk by faith and not by sight. God is a wonderful, wonderful God. 13 years of believing him and believing in the vision for my life. When the world said no, God said yes, and it led to a wonderful career in the NFL. I worked hard. I sweat, I bled a lot for that goal, but it was God's hand that established my steps and gave me every opportunity along the way. He was present throughout my entire life, just as he is now. And I know that that same providence has washed over the United States of America for the past 250 years. Look at how many storms God has led us through over the last 2.5 centuries. A war of independence we won against all odds. A destructive civil war, the Great Depression, 2 world wars, a decades-long Cold War against communism, and more. We survived and thrived despite all these trials because of the grace of our sovereign God and the same sovereign God that founding fathers believed in. We hear of this faith in our own words. George Washington said in his first inaugural address, "No people can be bound to acknowledge and adore the invisible hand which conducts the affairs of men more than the people of the United States. Every step by which they have advanced to the character of an independent nation seems to have been distinguished by some token of providential agency." And during the Constitutional Convention, Benjamin Franklin told Washington, "I have lived a long time, and the longer I live, the more convincing proofs I see of this truth, that God governs in the affairs of men." The founding fathers could not have known everything the next 2 centuries would bring when they signed the declaration that created our great nation. It would be hard for them to imagine that the newly born United States would one day become the most powerful country on earth. But they did know
that they served a mighty God. Sometimes that's all we need to know, is who we serve. We don't have to know the future. We don't have to know what's happening tomorrow. All we need to know is God Almighty. Do you know him today? He cares about what happens to us, from the smallest details in our daily lives to the most significant events in our nation's history. And our founding fathers knew, as we know now, what a blessing it is to be able to approach this wonderful, mighty God in prayer at any time. And that's why we're here today, to rededicate our nation to the Lord in this National Day of Prayer. Please stand with me, if you will. Please stand with me and open your programs to the prayer of dedication. And as I read, please pray this with me. Open your programs, if you would, to the declaration, the prayer of dedication, rededication. In this 250th year of America's independence from an earthly king, we come to you, King of Kings, to give you all glory, honor, and praise. In faith, we declare our dependence and dedication to you, God of Abraham, Isaac, and Jacob, for you alone are our creator and salvation. We come humbly to confess our sins and receive your forgiveness. Today, in the presence of God and one another, we gather to pray, to celebrate, and to rededicate ourselves to you personally and in covenant as one nation under God, to love you with all our heart, soul, mind, and strength, to love our neighbor as you have loved us. Pray fervently and tell of your glory and goodness to all peoples as we abide in you and your word abides in our hearts now and forevermore. Amen. God bless you.

We want to thank the president's own Marine Van today for being with us. Can we share our gratitude with them? We have some special friends here with us today from Canada as we glorify God among the nations. Rosemary Siemens and her husband Eli Bennett are both award-winning. They've been recognized by Queen Elizabeth II twice. They've been given awards by King Charles III. They have played at the Vatican. They have played at the Grand Ole Opry as they've been bringing back the hymns. Amen. So we are so grateful as they come and sing this very special song that they composed.

0: Our good friend, Pastor Rob Pacienza, is here as our co-host here of the Congressional Observance. When I met Pastor Rob, that was the first thing that I noticed, that he is radiant with the joy of the Lord. You can tell that he spends so much time with God, and then that joy flows out of him in everything he does. Pastor Robert Pacienza is a senior pastor of Coral Ridge Presbyterian Church. You and I both have the pleasure of getting to walk in the legacy of people that we weren't blood family with, but in the blood of Christ with. And that is an honor that is hard to describe, isn't it, friend? He's the CEO and president of Coral Ridge Ministries, the founder of the Institute for Faith and Culture, serves on the General Council of the Gospel Reformation Network, as a board member for the National Religious Broadcasters, and is a contributor to the World Opinions and the Washington Times. He's married to his beautiful wife, Jennifer, and they have three beautiful children who we pray for often. Please welcome our co-host, Pastor Rob Pacienza.
1: Kathy, thank you so much for putting this together. Thank you for an amazing task force all across the nation organizing the National Day of Prayer. A big thanks to Speaker Mike Johnson for his invitation to come here to Capitol Hill in Statuary Hall to celebrate this 75th National Day of Prayer. In 1776, our nation declared independence from the state and declared dependence upon Almighty God. It seems 250 years later that there are many in this nation that want to declare their independence from God and their dependence upon the state. The Word of God has something to say about those nations that choose to either live their lives in dependence to God or independence from Him. And one verse that comes to mind this National Day of Prayer is Psalm 33, verse 12. Blessed is the nation whose God is the Lord. That word blessed is powerful. It means the full favor and the smile of God upon a person or upon a nation. And that promise is for any nation that declares their dependence upon Almighty God. The theme of this National Day of Prayer is to glorify God among the nations, so that when we recognize God as Yahweh, as we recognize God as the Lord, as we give Him the glory and the worship and the honor that He's due, God's promise is clear that He will send His blessing to that nation. And that explains why throughout history, certain nations have been blessed and why certain nations have not been blessed. It explains why certain nations have risen to the top and certain nations have been brought down. And it explains the story of this nation and the success that we experienced in 1776 and beyond. That the success of this nation was not found in its economic, military, or political power, but the only explanation for the success of America was that this nation was founded by men and women who appealed to heaven and recognize God as the Lord. Not a distant God, not the God of deism, not the God of the gods of the Enlightenment, the God of Abraham, Isaac, and Jacob, the God who is Lord. And God poured out His abundant blessing upon this nation. We see it in our first founding, as our founders came over to escape persecution and came to this new nation to establish it as a place where we would experience unprecedented freedom and liberty, the advancement of the gospel of the kingdom and the advancement of the good news of the kingdom of God. We see it in the founding in the 18th century, when our second president declared that our Constitution, John Adams said, our Constitution was made only for a moral and religious people. It is wholly inadequate to the government of any other. We see it in that document, the Declaration of Independence. We see a firm reliance written on the protection of the divine providence. We mutually pledge to each other our lives, our fortunes, and our sacred honor. It is no doubt why God has poured out an abundance of blessing upon this nation, because this nation from the beginning chose to glorify God, and his blessing has followed. But the question on this day is an important one. Has this blessing been lost? Can God continue to bless a nation that wants to believe that our rights do not come from God but come from the state? Can God continue to bless a nation that has taught the next generation for decades that they are nothing more than a cosmic accident? Can he bless a nation where millions of babies have been murdered in the name of healthcare and reproductive rights? My friends call me the eternal optimist. And so I stand here today, not willing to concede that the blessing has been lost, or that the blessing will be lost. That it's on this National Day of Prayer and the 250th anniversary of American independence, I believe it will require the people of God to rededicate themselves, to repent, and get on their bended knee before Almighty God and once again acknowledge God as the Lord and ask for his favor and his blessing to fall upon us yet again. It's on this National Day of Prayer that I believe that we are called as the people of God, those sitting in this room and those watching from home, would understand that our battle is not against flesh and blood, but it is a spiritual battle for the soul of our nation. We need to remember that before there was a Declaration of Independence, there was a great awakening in this nation. Before 1736, it was 1735. Great preachers like George Whitefield and Jonathan Edwards preached the good news of the kingdom. They preached the gospel of Jesus Christ. They preached that man can be saved through no other name than the name of Jesus Christ. Jesus Christ was made preeminent in this land, and he brought about a revival that transformed this land and paved the way for unprecedented freedom and flourishing. And he not only brought revival to this land, but it was the preaching of Jesus Christ that brought revival to every human heart that repents of their sins and acknowledges Jesus Christ as their Lord and as their Savior. And that same Jesus that was on the throne 250 years ago is the same Jesus that is on his throne today, offering salvation to all those who believe and offering the promise of revival to this nation yet again. I have to admit, we're standing and sitting in one of my favorite rooms in Washington, D.C., Statuary Hall. Every time I come in, I'm so impressed by the august nature of what this room represents. Statues of heroes from each state in the Union that represent the greatness and the extraordinary nature of America. Each with a different story, each with a unique path and unique gifts and talents. But each statue has one thing in common. They're all dead. The heroes eventually die. But there is one hero, the hero of heroes, who is alive forevermore. And our founders, when they declared independence from England and King George III, recognized that there is a true sovereign who sits on the throne of thrones, and he is the King of Kings and Lord of Lords. So may we, on this 75th National Day of Prayer, commit ourselves once again as the people of God, rededicate our nation as one nation under God. And would you be willing to pray with me for another great awakening? Why? Because the light shines in the darkness, and the darkness will not overcome it. May God continue to bless America, and may God continue to bless his people for flourishing in freedom for another 250 years. Amen.
2: And on the heels of that, will you pray with me to the God who's on the throne, the God who reigns? Father God, we give you thanks and praise that you are ruling and reigning in heaven. Father, we forget that sometimes. Father, we thank you that you are the God who is working and willing according to your good pleasure, your word says. We forget that sometimes. Father, your word says that you are the God who frustrates the plans of the people and nullifies the counsel of the nations so that your plans can be established, your purposes, to all generations. Father, may you frustrate any plans in this building that are not yours. And Father, give us your purposes and your plans. And Father God, your word says, and we will stop here and we will praise you and glorify you because your word says that you are able. You are able. You are able to do exceedingly abundantly above anything that we can even ask today or think today or imagine today. And Lord, we give you all the praise and all the glory. Your will be done here on earth as it is in heaven. In Jesus' name, amen. Amen. Amen. Would you welcome the chaplain of the United States House of Representatives, Chaplain Margaret Kibben.
3: Would you pray with me? To you, O Lord our God, be all glory, laud, and honor. For you alone are worthy to receive glory and honor and power because you created all things. And by your will they exist and were created. Allow us, our Redeemer and King, to open our hearts, our minds, and our wills to comprehend, to absorb how great you are. Who are we that you are mindful of us? How is it that you care for us? Lord, our Lord, how majestic is your name in all the earth. And may we, as those who call you Lord, proclaim your glory in our own lives, whether we be dishmaker, dishwasher, or cupbearer, politician or prayer warrior, proud American or citizens of heaven. May we repent of every thought that enters our minds, every desire we hold, and every word that comes from our tongues that does not reveal your goodness and mercy. Rather, may we tell of your wonderful deeds as they are bestowed upon our communities and upon our country. Open our mouths and loose our tongues to speak of your redemption in our difficulties, your reconciliation in our differences, and your restoration of us as your beloved children and bearers of your image. May we ever seek you, that your glory may shine upon us and upon this nation, this day and always. We offer our prayers in the name that you chose to reveal to us, your sovereign and majestic name. Amen.
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5: Dear Lord, I just want to pray for these students that are walking through their schools praising the name of Jesus, Lord, that they don't step down, that they step up, Lord, and that they get more courageous to just keep talking about you and just praising your name through the halls, Lord. I pray that you set fire in their hearts, Lord, and I pray that a revival comes in this generation, Lord. This is a generation that is Christ-led. This is a generation that wants to be on fire for you, that wants to lead other people to you, that wants heaven to be crowded. Lord, I just pray for any student who thinks, oh, I should wait till I'm older. No, do it now. You might not have a later, so do it now, Lord. I just pray that they open up their hearts and they say yes, that no never comes out of their mouth, that it's only yes, Lord. I just thank you for this time we have to pray for our nation and for our generations, Lord. In your name we pray. Amen.
6: Amen. Let's continue to pray. Lord, your glory stands from generation to generation. Your glory is unending. Lord, I pray that in this now generation, all who are drawing breath today, I invite and ask, God, that your Holy Spirit would do a mighty work. Lord, that all would come to know you as Lord and Savior, that they would have a personal relationship with Jesus Christ. Lord, no matter how many days, weeks, years, or even hours they have left on this earth, God, that they would come to know you. Lord, I pray that your Spirit would do a mighty work unifying believers, that we would all be firm and immovable, that we would always be excelling in the work that you have set before each of us. God, I pray that this now generation in your church, that we would be a people of intergenerational discipleship, learning from and with one another, seeking you in every season, situation, and circumstance in our lives. Lord, I intercede for our senior saints, Lord, these heroes of the faith, the older brothers and sisters in the church. God, I pray that they would be firm and immovable in their faith, Lord, that they would finish well, that they would run their race with faithfulness until the day that they step into your presence. God, I pray that they would be the ones setting high standards in our church for being the most truth-filled, gospel-sharing, righteous, gentle, loving, wise, and compassionate believers. Lord, I lift up young believers, my peers and younger. Lord, I pray that we would hunger and thirst for your righteousness, that we would not seek to follow our hearts or find ourselves, but we would be found in Christ Jesus, following your word, will, and ways. And Lord, I lift up all believers. I pray that each believer would seek your wisdom. God, I pray that believers would not be defined by their occupation or their relationship status, but they would be defined by their status as a child of God and a disciple of Christ Jesus, flourishing in the purposes that you have set in motion for them. Lord Jesus, I pray that we would seek your face. God, that your gospel would go forth from the lips of every single believer as we serve you. Give us all grace and patience as we build kingdom relationships outside of our own generation, that we would have discerning hearts to learn from fellow believers and encourage each other as you sanctify us each day. In Jesus' name, amen. Amen.
2: I have the privilege to introduce Jeff Eckert as the lead pastor of Daybreak Church and the chairman of both the National Prayer Committee and the National Day of Prayer Task Force boards. And he's going to be joined by Gwen Bradley, our national liaison for prayer mobilization and partnerships. Would you please welcome Jeff and Gwen?
7: Let's pray for Israel. Heavenly Father, we come before you on today, even as Israel is preparing to celebrate 78 years of independence. Lord, our hearts are full with gratitude for the profound and historic friendship between the United States of America and the nation of Israel. Thank you for the shared values of freedom, democracy, and liberty that bind our nations together. And Lord, you said in your word that those who love Israel and who will pray for the peace of Jerusalem shall prosper. We pray that our nation will continue to love Israel so that we may continue to enjoy prosperity. We thank you that Israel is a nation born of vision that continues to endure through challenge, complexity, and the daily choice to move forward. And as Israel approaches the 78th Independence Day, may Israel be reminded that it is your grace and mercy that has preserved them. The prophet Isaiah, who asked a question that still carries awe today. Has anyone ever heard of such a thing? Has anyone ever seen such things? Can a country be born in a day? In a nation be brought forth in a moment? And yet, in 1948, oh God, that is exactly what you brought forth against all political logic and historical precedent. A nation was reborn. But, oh Father, we're reminded that the story of Israel did not begin 78 years ago. It began thousands of years ago with promises spoken by you. You carry Israel on eagle's wings through exile. You preserve them through suffering, and you fulfill your promises in your perfect timing. We are thankful for the vision of dry bones in Ezekiel. It was not just symbolic. It was a prophetic reality. You touched the mouth of the prophet, and he spoke your word in Ezekiel 36 and 24. I will bring you out from the nations and gather you from all the countries and bring you into your own land. Thank you that the calling of Israel has always been anchored in promise, not public approval. We do pray for your divine protection, your peace, and your strength over Israel. Her people, the IDF, we ask that you shield Israel with your loving kindness, envelop it in your peace, and grant safety to its inhabitants. Grant wisdom, courage, and dedication to Israel's leaders, ministers, and advisors, that they may navigate these challenging times with righteousness. Thank you, Lord. Thank you for Israel's resilience and unity. Thank you, Father. Lord, bless Israel. In Jesus' name, amen.
8: I'm honored to serve as the chairman, but I'm most proud today to say that I am Addison's pastor. Well done, Addison. Thank you. We're going to pray for the nations. And friends, I don't believe it's a coincidence that just within the last few weeks that I personally have stood on the soil of the three nations on earth that have a national day of prayer codified into law. First country in 1846 was the country of Liberia. That national day of prayer is still active today. Our nation in 1952, and then in 2025, our friends in Ukraine voted in a national day of prayer law. I'm going to ask you to join me in a prayer of faith, believing that nations across the earth will join together in their own national day of prayer. Can we pray in faith, believing that God is the God that's sovereign above all the nations? Will you join me in that prayer today? Sovereign Lord of all nations, throughout Scripture you remind us of your love and your reign over all nations of the earth. The psalmist King David wrote in Psalm 22:28, "Dominion belongs to the Lord, and he rules over the nations." Your word also instructs us in the importance of nations declaring their dependence upon you. Proverbs 14:34 says that righteousness exalts a nation, but sin condemns any people. And Psalm 33:12 states that blessed is the nation whose God is the Lord. And so today, we declare you King of kings and Lord of lords over all the nations. And on this, the 75th anniversary of the National Day of Prayer, we come before you with gratitude, humility, and hope. For generations, you have guided peoples and nations through seasons of triumph and trial. And today, we acknowledge that every good gift, every freedom, and every mercy comes from your hand and your hand alone. As our nation approaches the celebration of our 250th year, we remember your faithfulness across centuries, and we renew our dependence upon you. Your word declares in 1 Chronicles 16:24, "Declare his glory among the nations, his marvelous deeds among all peoples." So today, Lord, we declare your glory among the nations. Let the earth see your grace, your peace, your justice, and your mercy. May kings and leaders seek wisdom from heaven. May the church throughout the world arise with boldness, purity, and love, and may division give way to reconciliation. May violence give way to peace, despair to hope, and spiritual darkness to the light of Christ. And on this day, our National Day of Prayer in America, I pray not only for our nation, but for every nation and every people group across the world. Pour out your Spirit on all nations. Awaken hearts to righteousness. Strengthen believers who suffer persecution. Bring revivals to cities, to campuses, churches, and homes, and let this generation witness the greatest movement of prayer and spiritual waking, unlike anything ever seen before in the history of humanity. Father, you've personally connected me to three nations on earth that have codified a day to set aside to pray into their national law. And I ask you today, through your power and by your Spirit, that nations across the world would set aside a day for prayer, and that together your people would unify their voices in prayer and intercession for their nation, that you may be glorified and that the world may know that Jesus is Lord over all nations of the earth. So we honor you as the King above every nation and every generation. May all peoples know your marvelous deeds, and may the name of Jesus be lifted high throughout the earth. In Jesus' name, amen.
9: Even before you started praying today, we've been praying for you. And we've been praying for you that God would do a great and mighty work in your life today. I grew up in a very religious family. Billy Graham was my grandfather. My mom and dad loved Jesus Christ. I went to church. I learned all about God when I was a little kid. Now, I didn't understand everything, and I've learned that over time, but when I was a little kid, I trusted, hey, there is a God who made me, who created me. He sent his son Jesus to die on this planet for my sins. Will Graham was a sinner. Listen, even when I was 5 years old, I knew I was a bad person, all right? Now, I was a pretty good kid, but I'd done some bad things. Even when I was 5 years old, I knew that. But I found out something. My dad told me that Jesus Christ died for my sin, and I had never asked Jesus to come into my life and to forgive me of my sin. I believed all that stuff, but I did not act on it. And so on that day in 1981, I gave my life to Jesus Christ. I surrendered to him. I want to tell you this one verse. I just want to talk to you about one verse real quick, and it's John 3:16. "For God so loved the world that he gave his only begotten son, that whosoever should believe in him should not perish but have everlasting life." And my friends, there is a God. He's a God that made you, created you, put you into this world, and he knows everything about you. He knows what makes you happy, what makes you sad. When you go to bed at night, he knows what you're thinking about, all right? He knows everything about you. And it says, "For God so loved the world." God did something. He loved the world. He doesn't hate the world. He doesn't hate you. He loved you. And he loved you so much, his love caused him to do something, to give his only begotten son. That's Jesus. And he sent Jesus into this world to pay your debt so that we could have eternal life. It's a free gift. He gives it to you freely. Now, it's expensive because it calls God his only begotten son, but guess what? He gives it to you freely. From time to time, I want to get my kids a gift. Now, it costs me some money, but I give it to them freely. Why? Because I love them. I want them to have it. I paid for it. I'm not going to ask them to reimburse me or anything like that. But all they have to do is to receive it. God gives you forgiveness for free. He's already paid the price for it by dying on the cross. And dying on a cross for your sin and my sin, all you have to do is to receive it as a free gift. Lord, I'm sorry for my sins, and I invite you to come into my life and forgive me, Lord. I want to live for you from now on. And if you want to do that, he can do that right now. And so I'm just going to have a word of prayer. And if you want to say this prayer, just say this prayer with me, all right? Just say, Dear Lord Jesus, I know that I'm a sinner. And I ask you to come into my life and to forgive me. I want to live for you from now on. I surrender my past, my present, and my future, Lord. I give it all to you. Take the rest of my life and use it for your glory. In Jesus' name, amen. My friends, if you just said that prayer, you got a new beginning. This is what this day is really about, is you coming to know your Savior. And so thank you so much for listening. Thank you for saying this prayer with me, and may God bless you. Thank you so much for joining us for prayer tonight. And listen, if you still need some prayer, we have a 24/7 prayer line, and we'd love to hear from you.
10: I love the prayer line. Hey, if you want to call, it's 855-255-PRAY, 855-255-PRAY. I have that memorized. I love your prayer line. Hey, friends, of course, we don't just pray on the National Day of Prayer. We pray every day. And so we invite you to continue praying with us as we glorify God among the nations, seeking him in all generations.

0: from the Christian News Radio Network. I'm Jim Miller. The Summit Fire in Southern California, no longer an immediate threat to homes. The Los Angeles County Fire Department has lifted the mandatory evacuation orders for people who live in the area east of Palmdale in northern L.A. County. The orders have been in place since the fire broke out Friday and grew quickly to almost 3,000 acres. Sunday, crews stopped the fire's forward progress, and it's now 15% contained. So far, no homes have burned. The sudden passing of Senator Lindsey Graham is garnering reaction from leaders across the world, News Nation's Robert Sherman.
1: Israeli Prime Minister Benjamin Netanyahu, who put out this statement saying, "Sarah and I grieve with the American people over the loss of our dear friend, Senator Lindsey Graham. In our recent meeting, I said Lindsey is a great friend of Israel and a cherished friend of mine. We have no better friend than Lindsey." Ukrainian President Volodymyr Zelensky saying Lindsey was a true defender of freedom and the values that make our world safer. He visited Ukraine 10 times during the years of Russia's full-scale invasion and was here with our people when it was most needed.
0: Graham had just returned from a visit to Ukraine prior to his death. Charlie Kirk's accused killer due back in court September 1st. A Utah judge set the date as a week-long evidentiary hearing in the case wrapped up on Friday. The judge will then decide if Tyler Robinson will stand trial for the conservative commentator's shooting death on a Utah college campus last year. A tech billionaire has reportedly reached a deal to buy the Seattle Seahawks. The estate of late owner Paul Allen announced Saturday the team will be purchased by a group led by Vinod Khosla, who's worth $13.7 billion. ESPN reports the team being bought for $9.6 billion. Khosla's wife will reportedly serve as the team's control owner, with his son also having a leadership role in the team. Details about the structure or financing have not been released. Kentucky Senator Mitch McConnell breaking his silence after he was hospitalized nearly a month ago. News Nation's Nick Smith reports the 84-year-old released a statement Sunday along with a photo of himself and his wife.
2: His doctor says McConnell fell at his home last month, where he was admitted to the hospital and recovered from minor injuries. His doctor says he developed pneumonia early on while at the hospital. McConnell said in the statement, quote, "My doctors have confirmed that I didn't break any bones or suffer a concussion. I didn't have a heart attack or a stroke. I don't have any tumors or hemorrhages, but I was briefly unconscious and was taken to the hospital."
0: McConnell also said while he understands his constituents expect their representatives to work hard for them, he still has unfinished business to complete before retiring in January. Jannik Sinner has won his second consecutive Wimbledon title. He defeated Alexander Zverev in four sets to claim the title. Saturday, 21-year-old Linda Noskova beat Czech rival Karolina Muchová. From Christian News Radio Network, I'm Jim Miller. To hear this and other reports on demand, visit ChristianNewsRadio.org. 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

0: Sherman.
1: Israeli Prime Minister Benjamin Netanyahu, who put out this statement saying, Sarah and I grieve with the American people over the loss of our dear friend, Senator Lindsey Graham. In our recent meeting, I said Lindsey is a great friend of Israel and a cherished friend of mine. We have no better friend than Lindsey. Ukrainian President Volodymyr Zelensky saying Lindsey was a true defender of freedom and the values that make our world safer. He visited Ukraine 10 times during the years of Russia's full-scale invasion and was here with our people when it was most needed.
0: Graham had just returned from a visit to Ukraine prior to his death. Charlie Kirk's accused killer due back in court September 1st. A Utah judge set the date as a week-long evidentiary hearing in the case wrapped up on Friday. The judge will then decide if Tyler Robinson will stand trial for the conservative commentator's shooting death on a Utah college campus last year. A tech billionaire has reportedly reached a deal to buy the Seattle Seahawks. The estate of late owner Paul Allen announced Saturday the team will be purchased by a group led by Vinod Khosla, who's worth $13.7 billion. ESPN reports the team being bought for $9.6 billion. Khosla's wife will reportedly serve as the team's control owner, with his son also having a leadership role in the team. Details about the structure or financing have not been released. Kentucky Senator Mitch McConnell breaking his silence after he was hospitalized nearly a month ago. News Nation's Nick Smith reports the 84-year-old released a statement Sunday along with a photo of himself and his wife.
2: His doctor says McConnell fell at his home last month, where he was admitted to the hospital and recovered from minor injuries. His doctor says he developed pneumonia early on while at the hospital. McConnell said in the statement, quote, "My doctors have confirmed that I didn't break any bones or suffer a concussion. I didn't have a heart attack or a stroke. I don't have any tumors or hemorrhages, but I was briefly unconscious and was taken to the hospital."
0: McConnell also said while he understands his constituents expect their representatives to work hard for them, he still has unfinished business to complete before retiring in January. Jannik Sinner has won his second consecutive Wimbledon title. He defeated Alexander Zverev in four sets to claim the title. Saturday, 21-year-old Linda Noskova beat Czech rival Carolina Muchova. From Christian News Radio Network, I'm Jim Miller. To hear this and other reports on demand, visit christiannewsradio.org. From the Christian News Radio Network, I'm Jim Miller. The Summit Fire in Southern California, no longer an immediate threat to homes. The Los Angeles County Fire Department has lifted the mandatory evacuation orders for people who live in the area east of Palmdale in northern L.A. County. The orders have been in place since the fire broke out Friday and grew quickly to almost 3,000 acres. Sunday, crews stopped the fire's forward progress, and it's now 15% contained. So far, no homes have burned. The sudden passing of Senator Lindsey Graham is garnering reaction from leaders across the world. News Nation's Robert Sherman.
1: Israeli Prime Minister Benjamin Netanyahu, who put out this statement saying, "Sarah and I grieve with the American people over the loss of our dear friend, Senator Lindsey Graham. In our recent meeting, I said Lindsey is a great friend of Israel and a cherished friend of mine. We have no better friend than Lindsey." Ukrainian President Volodymyr Zelensky saying Lindsey was a true defender of freedom and the values that make our world safer. He visited Ukraine 10 times during the years of Russia's full-scale invasion and was here with our people when it was most needed.
0: Graham had just returned from a visit to Ukraine prior to his death. Charlie Kirk's accused killer due back in court September 1st. A Utah judge set the date as a week-long evidentiary hearing in the case wrapped up on Friday. The judge will then decide if Tyler Robinson will stand trial for the conservative commentator's shooting death on a Utah college campus last year. A tech billionaire has reportedly reached a deal to buy the Seattle Seahawks. The estate of late owner Paul Allen announced Saturday the team will be purchased by a group led by Vinod Khosla, who's worth $13.7 billion. ESPN reports the team being bought for $9.6 billion. Khosla's wife will reportedly serve as the team's control owner, with his son also having a leadership role in the team. Details about the structure or financing have not been released. Kentucky Senator Mitch McConnell breaking his silence after he was hospitalized nearly a month ago. News Nation's Nick Smith reports the 84-year-old released a statement Sunday along with a photo of himself and his wife.
2: His doctor says McConnell fell at his home last month, where he was admitted to the hospital and recovered from minor injuries. His doctor says he developed pneumonia early on while at the hospital. McConnell said in the statement, quote, "My doctors have confirmed that I didn't break any bones or suffer a concussion. I didn't have a heart attack or a stroke. I don't have any tumors or hemorrhages, but I was briefly unconscious and was taken to the hospital."
0: McConnell also said while he understands his constituents expect their representatives to work hard for them, he

0: Still has unfinished business to complete before retiring in January. Jannik Sinner has won his second consecutive Wimbledon title. He defeated Alexander Zverev in four sets to claim the title. Saturday, 21-year-old Linda Noskova beat Czech rival Carolina Muchova. From Christian News Radio Network, I'm Jim Miller. To hear this and other reports on demand, visit christiannewsradio.org. From the Christian News Radio Network, I'm Jim Miller. The Summit Fire in Southern California, no longer an immediate threat to homes. The Los Angeles County Fire Department has lifted the mandatory evacuation orders for people who live in the area east of Palmdale in northern L.A. County. The orders have been in place since the fire broke out Friday and grew quickly to almost 3,000 acres. Sunday, crews stopped the fire's forward progress, and it's now 15% contained. So far, no homes have burned. The sudden passing of Senator Lindsey Graham is garnering reaction from leaders across the world, News Nation's Robert Sherman.
1: Israeli Prime Minister Benjamin Netanyahu, who put out this statement saying, "Sarah and I grieve with the American people over the loss of our dear friend, Senator Lindsey Graham. In our recent meeting, I said Lindsey is a great friend of Israel and a cherished friend of mine. We have no better friend than Lindsey." Ukrainian President Volodymyr Zelensky saying Lindsey was a true defender of freedom and the values that make our world safer. He visited Ukraine 10 times during the years of Russia's full-scale invasion and was here with our people when it was most needed.
0: Graham had just returned from a visit to Ukraine prior to his death. Charlie Kirk's accused killer due back in court September 1st. A Utah judge set the date as a week-long evidentiary hearing in the case wrapped up on Friday. The judge will then decide if Tyler Robinson will stand trial for the conservative commentator's shooting death on a Utah college campus last year. A tech billionaire has reportedly reached a deal to buy the Seattle Seahawks. The estate of late owner Paul Allen announced Saturday the team will be purchased by a group led by Vinod Khosla, who's worth $13.7 billion. ESPN reports the team being bought for $9.6 billion. Khosla's wife will reportedly serve as the team's control owner, with his son also having a leadership role in the team. Details about the structure or financing have not been released. Kentucky Senator Mitch McConnell breaking his silence after he was hospitalized nearly a month ago. News Nation's Nick Smith reports the 84-year-old released a statement Sunday along with a photo of himself and his wife.
2: His doctor says McConnell fell at his home last month, where he was admitted to the hospital and recovered from minor injuries. His doctor says he developed pneumonia early on while at the hospital. McConnell said in the statement, quote, "My doctors have confirmed that I didn't break any bones or suffer a concussion. I didn't have a heart attack or a stroke. I don't have any tumors or hemorrhages, but I was briefly unconscious and was taken to the hospital."
0: McConnell also said while he understands his constituents expect their representatives to work hard for them, he still has unfinished business to complete before retiring in January. Jannik Sinner has won his second consecutive Wimbledon title. He defeated Alexander Zverev in four sets to claim the title. Saturday, 21-year-old Linda Noskova beat Czech rival Carolina Muchova. From Christian News Radio Network, I'm Jim Miller. To hear this and other reports on demand, visit christiannewsradio.org.

Hello, Father. I thought about you a lot today. Yeah, I know we just talked, but I had to write this letter anyway.

0: from the Christian News Radio Network. I'm Jim Miller. The Summit Fire in Southern California, no longer an immediate threat to homes. The Los Angeles County Fire Department has lifted the mandatory evacuation orders for people who live in the area east of Palmdale in northern L.A. County. The orders have been in place since the fire broke out Friday and grew quickly to almost 3,000 acres. Sunday, crews stopped the fire's forward progress, and it's now 15% contained. So far, no homes have burned. The sudden passing of Senator Lindsey Graham is garnering reaction from leaders across the world, News Nation's Robert Sherman.
1: Israeli Prime Minister Benjamin Netanyahu, who put out this statement saying, "Sarah and I grieve with the American people over the loss of our dear friend, Senator Lindsey Graham. In our recent meeting, I said Lindsey is a great friend of Israel and a cherished friend of mine. We have no better friend than Lindsey." Ukrainian President Volodymyr Zelensky saying Lindsey was a true defender of freedom and the values that make our world safer. He visited Ukraine 10 times during the years of Russia's full-scale invasion and was here with our people when it was most needed.
0: Graham had just returned from a visit to Ukraine prior to his death. Charlie Kirk's accused killer due back in court September 1st. A Utah judge set the date as a week-long evidentiary hearing in the case wrapped up on Friday. The judge will then decide if Tyler Robinson will stand trial for the conservative commentator's shooting death on a Utah college campus last year. A tech billionaire has reportedly reached a deal to buy the Seattle Seahawks. The estate of late owner Paul Allen announced Saturday the team will be purchased by a group led by Vinod Khosla, who's worth $13.7 billion. ESPN reports the team being bought for $9.6 billion. Khosla's wife will reportedly serve as the team's control owner, with his son also having a leadership role in the team. Details about the structure or financing have not been released. Kentucky Senator Mitch McConnell breaking his silence after he was hospitalized nearly a month ago. News Nation's Nick Smith reports the 84-year-old released a statement Sunday along with a photo of himself and his wife.
2: His doctor says McConnell fell at his home last month, where he was admitted to the hospital and recovered from minor injuries. His doctor says he developed pneumonia early on while at the hospital. McConnell said in the statement, quote, "My doctors have confirmed that I didn't break any bones or suffer a concussion. I didn't have a heart attack or a stroke. I don't have any tumors or hemorrhages, but I was briefly unconscious and was taken to the hospital."
0: McConnell also said while he understands his constituents expect their representatives to work hard for them, he still has unfinished business to complete before retiring in January. Jannik Sinner has won his second consecutive Wimbledon title. He defeated Alexander Zverev in four sets to claim the title. Saturday, 21-year-old Linda Noskova beat Czech rival Carolina Muchova. From Christian News Radio Network, I'm Jill Miller. To hear this and other reports on demand, visit christiannewsradio.org.

0: from the Christian News Radio Network. I'm Jim Miller. The Summit Fire in Southern California, no longer an immediate threat to homes. The Los Angeles County Fire Department has lifted the mandatory evacuation orders for people who live in the area east of Palmdale in northern L.A. County. The orders have been in place since the fire broke out Friday and grew quickly to almost 3,000 acres. Sunday, crews stopped the fire's forward progress, and it's now 15% contained. So far, no homes have burned. The sudden passing of Senator Lindsey Graham is garnering reaction from leaders across the world. News Nation's Robert Sherman.
1: Israeli Prime Minister Benjamin Netanyahu, who put out this statement saying, "Sarah and I grieve with the American people over the loss of our dear friend, Senator Lindsey Graham. In our recent meeting, I said Lindsey is a great friend of Israel and a cherished friend of mine. We have no better friend than Lindsey." Ukrainian President Volodymyr Zelensky saying Lindsey was a true defender of freedom and the values that make our world safer. He visited Ukraine 10 times during the years of Russia's full-scale invasion and was here with our people when it was most needed.
0: Graham had just returned from a visit to Ukraine prior to his death. Charlie Kirk's

0: Accused killer due back in court September 1st. A Utah judge set the date as a week-long evidentiary hearing in the case wrapped up on Friday. The judge will then decide if Tyler Robinson will stand trial for the conservative commentator's shooting death on a Utah college campus last year. A tech billionaire has reportedly reached a deal to buy the Seattle Seahawks. The estate of late owner Paul Allen announced Saturday the team will be purchased by a group led by Vinod Khosla, who's worth $13.7 billion. ESPN reports the team being bought for $9.6 billion. Khosla's wife will reportedly serve as the team's control owner, with his son also having a leadership role in the team. Details about the structure or financing have not been released. Kentucky Senator Mitch McConnell breaking his silence after he was hospitalized nearly a month ago. News Nation's Nick Smith reports the 84-year-old released a statement Sunday along with a photo of himself and his wife.
1: His doctor says McConnell fell at his home last month, where he was admitted to the hospital and recovered from minor injuries. His doctor says he developed pneumonia early on while at the hospital. McConnell said in the statement, quote, "My doctors have confirmed that I didn't break any bones or suffer a concussion. I didn't have a heart attack or a stroke. I don't have any tumors or hemorrhages, but I was briefly unconscious and was taken to the hospital."
0: McConnell also said while he understands his constituents expect their representatives to work hard for them, he still has unfinished business to complete before retiring in January. Jannik Sinner has won his second consecutive Wimbledon title. He defeated Alexander Zverev in four sets to claim the title. Saturday, 21-year-old Linda Noskova beat Czech rival Carolina Muchova. From Christian News Radio Network, I'm Jim Miller. To hear this and other reports on demand, visit christiannewsradio.org.

0: from the Christian News Radio Network. I'm Jim Miller. The Summit Fire in Southern California, no longer an immediate threat to homes. The Los Angeles County Fire Department has lifted the mandatory evacuation orders for people who live in the area east of Palmdale in northern L.A. County. The orders have been in place since the fire broke out Friday and grew quickly to almost 3,000 acres. Sunday, crews stopped the fire's forward progress, and it's now 15% contained. So far, no homes have burned. The sudden passing of Senator Lindsey Graham is garnering reaction from leaders across the world. News Nation's Robert Sherman.
1: Israeli Prime Minister Benjamin Netanyahu, who put out this statement saying, "Sarah and I grieve with the American people over the loss of our dear friend, Senator Lindsey Graham. In our recent meeting, I said Lindsey is a great friend of Israel and a cherished friend of mine. We have no better friend than Lindsey." Ukrainian President Volodymyr Zelensky saying Lindsey was a true defender of freedom and the values that make our world safer. He visited Ukraine 10 times during the years of Russia's full-scale invasion and was here with our people when it was most needed.
0: Graham had just returned from a visit to Ukraine prior to his death. Charlie Kirk's accused killer due back in court September 1st. A Utah judge set the date as a week-long evidentiary hearing in the case wrapped up on Friday. The judge will then decide if Tyler Robinson will stand trial for the conservative commentator's shooting death on a Utah college campus last year. A tech billionaire has reportedly reached a deal to buy the Seattle Seahawks. The estate of late owner Paul Allen announced Saturday the team will be purchased by a group led by Vinod Khosla, who's worth $13.7 billion. ESPN reports the team being bought for $9.6 billion. Khosla's wife will reportedly serve as the team's control owner, with his son also having a leadership role in the team. Details about the structure or financing have not been released. Kentucky Senator Mitch McConnell breaking his silence after he was hospitalized nearly a month ago. News Nation's Nick Smith reports the 84-year-old released a statement Sunday along with a photo of himself and his wife.
2: His doctor says McConnell fell at his home last month, where he was admitted to the hospital and recovered from minor injuries. His doctor says he developed pneumonia early on while at the hospital. McConnell said in the statement, quote, "My doctors have confirmed that I didn't break any bones or suffer a concussion. I didn't have a heart attack or a stroke. I don't have any tumors or hemorrhages, but I was briefly unconscious and was taken to the hospital."
0: McConnell also said while he understands his constituents expect their representatives to work hard for them, he still has unfinished business to complete before retiring in January. Jannik Sinner has won his second consecutive Wimbledon title. He defeated Alexander Zverev in four sets to claim the title. Saturday, 21-year-old Linda Noskova beat Czech rival Carolina Muchova. From Christian News Radio Network, I'm Jim Miller. To hear this and other reports on demand, visit christiannewsradio.org.

0: From the Christian News Radio Network, I'm Jim Miller. The Summit Fire in Southern California, no longer an immediate threat to homes. The Los Angeles County Fire Department has lifted the mandatory evacuation orders for people who live in the area east of Palmdale in northern L.A. County. The orders have been in place since the fire broke out Friday and grew quickly to almost 3,000 acres. Sunday, crews stopped the fire's forward progress, and it's now 15% contained. So far, no homes have burned. The sudden passing of Senator Lindsey Graham is garnering reaction from leaders across the world. News Nation's Robert Sherman.
1: Israeli Prime Minister Benjamin Netanyahu, who put out this statement saying, "Sarah and I grieve with the American people over the loss of our dear friend, Senator Lindsey Graham. In our recent meeting, I said Lindsey is a great friend of Israel and a cherished friend of mine. We have no better friend than Lindsey." Ukrainian President Volodymyr Zelensky saying Lindsey was a true defender of freedom and the values that make our world safer. He visited Ukraine 10 times during the years of Russia's full-scale invasion and was here with our people when it was most needed.
0: Graham had just returned from a visit to Ukraine prior to his death. Charlie Kirk's accused killer due back in court September 1st. A Utah judge set the date as a week-long evidentiary hearing in the case wrapped up on Friday. The judge will then decide if Tyler Robinson will stand trial for the conservative commentator's shooting death on a Utah college campus last year. A tech billionaire has reportedly reached a deal to buy the

0: Seattle Seahawks. The estate of late owner Paul Allen announced Saturday the team will be purchased by a group led by Vinod Khosla, who's worth $13.7 billion. ESPN reports the team being bought for $9.6 billion. Khosla's wife will reportedly serve as the team's control owner, with his son also having a leadership role in the team. Details about the structure or financing have not been released. Kentucky Senator Mitch McConnell breaking his silence after he was hospitalized nearly a month ago. News Nation's Nick Smith reports the 84-year-old released a statement Sunday along with a photo of himself and his wife.
1: His doctor says McConnell fell at his home last month, where he was admitted to the hospital and recovered from minor injuries. His doctor says he developed pneumonia early on while at the hospital. McConnell said in the statement, quote, "My doctors have confirmed that I didn't break any bones or suffer a concussion. I didn't have a heart attack or a stroke. I don't have any tumors or hemorrhages, but I was briefly unconscious and was taken to the hospital."
0: McConnell also said while he understands his constituents expect their representatives to work hard for them, he still has unfinished business to complete before retiring in January. Jannik Sinner has won his second consecutive Wimbledon title. He defeated Alexander Zverev in four sets to claim the title. Saturday, 21-year-old Linda Nazarova beat Czech rival Karolina Muchová. From Christian News Radio Network, I'm Jim Miller. To hear this and other reports on demand, visit christiannewsradio.org.

0: from the Christian News Radio Network. I'm Jim Miller. The Summit Fire in Southern California, no longer an immediate threat to homes. The Los Angeles County Fire Department has lifted the mandatory evacuation orders for people who live in the area east of Palmdale in northern L.A. County. The orders have been in place since the fire broke out Friday and grew quickly to almost 3,000 acres. Sunday, crews stopped the fire's forward progress, and it's now 15% contained. So far, no homes have burned. The sudden passing of Senator Lindsey Graham is garnering reaction from leaders across the world, News Nation's Robert Sherman.
1: Israeli Prime Minister Benjamin Netanyahu, who put out this statement saying, "Sarah and I grieve with the American people over the loss of our dear friend, Senator Lindsey Graham. In our recent meeting, I said Lindsey is a great friend of Israel and a cherished friend of mine. We have no better friend than Lindsey." Ukrainian President Volodymyr Zelensky saying Lindsey was a true defender of freedom and the values that make our world safer. He visited Ukraine 10 times during the years of Russia's full-scale invasion and was here with our people when it was most needed.
0: Graham had just returned from a visit to Ukraine prior to his death. Charlie Kirk's accused killer due back in court September 1st. A Utah judge set the date as a week-long evidentiary hearing in the case wrapped up on Friday. The judge will then decide if Tyler Robinson will stand trial for the conservative commentator's shooting death on a Utah college campus last year. A tech billionaire has reportedly reached a deal to buy the Seattle Seahawks. The estate of late owner Paul Allen announced Saturday the team will be purchased by a group led by Vinod Khosla, who's worth $13.7 billion. ESPN reports the team being bought for $9.6 billion. Khosla's wife will reportedly serve as the team's control owner, with his son also having a leadership role in the team. Details about the structure or financing have not been released. Kentucky Senator Mitch McConnell breaking his silence after he was hospitalized nearly a month ago. News Nation's Nick Smith reports the 84-year-old released a statement Sunday along with a photo of himself and his wife.
2: His doctor says McConnell fell at his home last month, where he was admitted to the hospital and recovered from minor injuries. His doctor says he developed pneumonia early on while at the hospital. McConnell said in the statement, quote, "My doctors have confirmed that I didn't break any bones or suffer a concussion. I didn't have a heart attack or a stroke. I don't have any tumors or hemorrhages, but I was briefly unconscious and was taken to the hospital."
0: McConnell also said while he understands his constituents expect their representatives to work hard for them, he still has unfinished business to complete before retiring in January. Jannik Sinner has won his second consecutive Wimbledon title. He defeated Alexander Zverev in four sets to claim the title. Saturday, 21-year-old Linda Noskova beat Czech rival Carolina Muchova. From Christian News Radio Network, I'm Jim Miller. To hear this and other reports on demand, visit ChristianNewsRadio.org.

Thank you for taking the time to listen to our music. We hope you've enjoyed this CD. On this CD, you heard several songs that deal with God's grace, with heaven, and with His love toward us. We believe that the most important question you can ever ask yourself is, are you going to heaven when you die? We believe the Bible shows us clearly how we can know that heaven is our home. God provided a way for us. You see, God the Father is holy and perfect, and He can't be in the presence of sin. And back in the Garden of Eden, when Adam and Eve committed sin and disobeyed God, that separated man from God, because he cannot be near our sin. But He loved us, and so He provided a way of escape. I'd like to take just a moment and explain to you what we call the simple plan of salvation. First, we have to realize that we are sinners and in need of a Savior. The Bible says in Isaiah chapter 59, verse 2, "But your iniquities have separated between you and your God, and your sins have hid His face from you." We need to be saved. The Bible refers to it as being born again. John 3, verse 3 says, "Jesus answered and said unto him, Verily, verily, I say unto thee, except a man be born again, he cannot see the kingdom of God. Marvel not that I said unto thee, ye must be born again." In Luke chapter 19, verse 10, it says, "For the Son of Man," that's Jesus, "is come to seek and to save that which was lost." We cannot save ourselves. Titus 3, 5 says, "Not by works of righteousness, which we have done, but according to His mercy, He saved us." In Ephesians chapter 2, verses 8 and 9, it says, "For by grace are ye saved through faith, and that not of yourselves, it is the gift of God, not of works, lest any man should boast." The good news is that Jesus has provided for our salvation and has delivered us from hell. In the book of John chapter 10, verse 30, it says, "I and my Father are one." John 14, verse 6 says, "Jesus saith unto him, I am the way, the truth, and the life, and no man cometh unto the Father but by me." John chapter 10 says, "I am come that they might have life, and that they might have it more abundantly." 1 Timothy 1:15 says, "This is a faithful saying and worthy of all acceptation, that Christ Jesus came into the world to save sinners, of whom I am chief." How do we accept His salvation? How do we accept the price that He paid on the cross when He shed His blood, when His blood was offered as sacrifice, His death, His burial, His resurrection, offered to us to pay for our sins? That blood and that sacrifice satisfies the wrath of God Almighty. We have to repent of our sins and accept by faith that Jesus Christ is our Lord and the one that provides our salvation. To repent means to change our mind, and to change our mind and turn from our sinful condition, and to realize we have sinned before God. Romans 10, verses 9 and 10 says, "That if thou shalt confess with thy mouth the Lord Jesus, and shalt believe in thine heart that God hath raised Him from the dead, thou shalt be saved. For with the heart man believeth unto righteousness, and with the mouth confession is made unto salvation." John 1:12 says, "But as many received Him," that's Jesus, "to them gave He the power to become the sons of God, even to them that believe on His name." Acts 16:31, "And they said, Believe on the Lord Jesus Christ, and thou shalt be saved in thy house." If you will call upon the name of the Lord, if you will ask Him to forgive you and say, "Father, I turn from my sin. I realize my sin is sending me to hell. But I realize that You loved me and You died for me. And when You died on the cross and shed Your blood and You rose from the dead in victory over death and sin, Jesus, I realize that that is what bought my eternal life. That is what paid for the sins that I've committed. And I trust in You for that." The Bible says that we can call on the name of the Lord Jesus Christ. He'll hear our prayers and He will forgive our sins. You can do it right where you're at. The Bible says in John chapter 6, verse 37, "Him that cometh to me, I will in no wise cast out." In other words, He will not turn you away if you ask Him for forgiveness. You can do it right where you are.
you can pray a prayer like this and in your heart, turn from your sin, make him the Lord of your life, and believe that he died for you, and that will save you. You could say, Jesus, I am a sinner. Forgive me of my sins. I realize I have wronged you, and I repent of that. I believe you died, and you were buried, and you rose again. And the best I know how, I'm putting my trust in that, in what you did for me, that is what will save me. Because I believe that's what the Bible says. So Jesus, I trust in you, and I believe in you. In Jesus' name, amen. The Bible says, if you did that, he has heard your prayer, and he has forgiven you. In the book of John 20, verse 31, it says, but these are written that ye might believe that Jesus is the Christ, the Son of God, and that believing ye might have life through his name. John 5:24 says, verily, verily, I say unto you, he that heareth my word and believeth on him that sent me hath everlasting life and shall not come into condemnation, but is passed from death unto life. What a wonderful thing. The Bible says the angels in heaven rejoice when one lost soul puts their faith in Jesus. If you've done that, we'd love to hear from you. Why don't you contact us through our website, foresters.gospelmusic.com, or markforestermusic@yahoo.com is our email. We'd love to hear from you. We want to rejoice with you and help disciple you and just encourage you in your faith. He will never let go of you. He loves you so much. We're glad you've trusted him. If you have more questions, contact us. God bless you. Find a church to serve in and grow in. Read your Bible. Get to know him better. God bless you.

Many of our dearest friends and loved ones have gone on now. They've crossed that great river. Oh, how we wept when they left us.

0: from the Christian News Radio Network. I'm Jim Miller. The Summit Fire in Southern California, no longer an immediate threat to homes. The Los Angeles County Fire Department has lifted the mandatory evacuation orders for people who live in the area east of Palmdale in northern L.A. County. The orders have been in place since the fire broke out Friday and grew quickly to almost 3,000 acres. Sunday, crews stopped the fire's forward progress, and it's now 15% contained. So far, no homes have burned. The sudden passing of Senator Lindsey Graham is garnering reaction from leaders across the world. News Nation's Robert Sherman.
1: Israeli Prime Minister Benjamin Netanyahu, who put out this statement saying, "Sarah and I grieve with the American people over the loss of our dear friend, Senator Lindsey Graham. In our recent meeting, I said Lindsey is a great friend of Israel and a cherished friend of mine. We have no better friend than Lindsey." Ukrainian President Volodymyr Zelensky saying Lindsey was a true defender of freedom and the values that make our world safer. He

0: visited Ukraine 10 times during the years of Russia's full-scale invasion and was here with our people when it was most needed.
1: Graham had just returned from a visit to Ukraine prior to his death. Charlie Kirk's accused killer due back in court September 1st. A Utah judge set the date as a week-long evidentiary hearing in the case wrapped up on Friday. The judge will then decide if Tyler Robinson will stand trial for the conservative commentator's shooting death on a Utah college campus last year. A tech billionaire has reportedly reached a deal to buy the Seattle Seahawks. The estate of late owner Paul Allen announced Saturday the team will be purchased by a group led by Vinod Khosla, who's worth $13.7 billion. ESPN reports the team being bought for $9.6 billion. Khosla's wife will reportedly serve as the team's control owner, with his son also having a leadership role in the team. Details about the structure or financing have not been released. Kentucky Senator Mitch McConnell breaking his silence after he was hospitalized nearly a month ago. News Nation's Nick Smith reports the 84-year-old released a statement Sunday along with a photo of himself and his wife.
2: His doctor says McConnell fell at his home last month, where he was admitted to the hospital and recovered from minor injuries. His doctor says he developed pneumonia early on while at the hospital. McConnell said in the statement, quote, "My doctors have confirmed that I didn't break any bones or suffer a concussion. I didn't have a heart attack or a stroke. I don't have any tumors or hemorrhages, but I was briefly unconscious and was taken to the hospital."
1: McConnell also said while he understands his constituents expect their representatives to work hard for them, he still has unfinished business to complete before retiring in January. Jannik Sinner has won his second consecutive Wimbledon title. He defeated Alexander Zverev in four sets to claim the title. Saturday, 21-year-old Linda Noskova beat Czech rival Carolina Muchova. From Christian News Radio Network, I'm Jim Miller. To hear this and other reports on demand, visit ChristianNewsRadio.org.

someday I'll meet her up there, and we'll sing the praises of the Lord when I go to church again in heaven with Mama.

0: from the Christian News Radio Network. I'm Jim Miller. The Summit Fire in Southern California, no longer an immediate threat to homes. The Los Angeles County Fire Department has lifted the mandatory evacuation orders for people who live in the area east of Palmdale in northern L.A. County. The orders have been in place since the fire broke out Friday and grew quickly to almost 3,000 acres. Sunday, crews stopped the fire's forward progress, and it's now 15% contained. So far, no homes have burned. The sudden passing of Senator Lindsey Graham is garnering reaction from leaders across the world. News Nation's Robert Sherman.
1: Israeli Prime Minister Benjamin Netanyahu, who put out this statement saying, "Sarah and I grieve with the American people over the loss of our dear friend, Senator Lindsey Graham. In our recent meeting, I said Lindsey is a great friend of Israel and a cherished friend of mine. We have no better friend than Lindsey." Ukrainian President Volodymyr Zelensky saying Lindsey was a true defender of freedom and the values that make our world safer. He visited Ukraine 10 times during the years of Russia's full-scale invasion and was here with our people when it was most needed.
0: Graham had just returned from a visit to Ukraine prior to his death. Charlie Kirk's accused killer due back in court September 1st. A Utah judge set the date as a week-long evidentiary hearing in the case wrapped up on Friday. The judge will then decide if Tyler Robinson will stand trial for the conservative commentator shooting death on a Utah college campus last year. A tech billionaire has reportedly reached a deal to buy the Seattle Seahawks. The estate of late owner Paul Allen announced Saturday the team will be purchased by a group led by Vinod Khosla, who's worth $13.7 billion. ESPN reports the team being bought for $9.6 billion. Khosla's wife will reportedly serve as the team's control owner, with his son also having a leadership role in the team. Details about the structure or financing have not been released. Kentucky Senator Mitch McConnell breaking his silence after he was hospitalized nearly a month ago. News Nation's Nick Smith reports the 84-year-old released a statement Sunday along with a photo of himself and his wife.
2: His doctor says McConnell fell at his home last month, where he was admitted to the hospital and recovered from minor injuries. His doctor says he developed pneumonia early on while at the hospital. McConnell said in the statement, quote, "My doctors have confirmed that I didn't break any bones or suffer a concussion. I didn't have a heart attack or a stroke. I don't have any tumors or hemorrhages, but I was briefly unconscious and was taken to the hospital."
0: McConnell also said while he understands his constituents expect their representatives to work hard for them, he still has unfinished business to complete before retiring in January. Jannik Sinner has won his second consecutive Wimbledon title. He defeated Alexander Zverev in four sets to claim the title. Saturday, 21-year-old Linda Nazkova beat Czech rival Carolina Muchova. From Christian News Radio Network, I'm Jim Miller. To hear this and other reports on demand, visit ChristianNewsRadio.org.

A little lady dropped her shovel in her garden. She raced across the yard and asked her neighbor, Mrs. Clancy, what was that? In Memphis, Tennessee, a teacher raised the window closest to the river. And the children in her classroom swore they heard a choir singing down the stream. In Washington, D.C., a private secretary's lips began to quiver. And the president just put aside his papers and rose quickly

0: From the Christian News Radio Network, I'm Jim Miller. The Summit Fire in Southern California, no longer an immediate threat to homes. The Los Angeles County Fire Department has lifted the mandatory evacuation orders for people who live in the area east of Palmdale in northern LA County. The orders have been in place since the fire broke out Friday and grew quickly to almost 3,000 acres. Sunday, crews stopped the fire's forward progress, and it's now 15% contained. So far, no homes have burned. The sudden passing of Senator Lindsey Graham is garnering reaction from leaders across the world. News Nation's Robert Sherman.
1: Israeli Prime Minister Benjamin Netanyahu, who put out this statement saying, "Sarah and I grieve with the American people over the loss of our dear friend, Senator Lindsey Graham. In our recent meeting, I said Lindsey is a great friend of Israel and a cherished friend of mine. We have no better friend than Lindsey." Ukrainian President Volodymyr Zelensky saying Lindsey was a true defender of freedom and the values that make our world safer. He visited Ukraine 10 times during the years of Russia's full-scale invasion and was here with our people when it was most needed.
0: Graham had just returned from a visit to Ukraine prior to his death. Charlie Kirk's accused killer due back in court September 1st. A Utah judge set the date as a week-long evidentiary hearing in the case wrapped up on Friday. The judge will then decide if Tyler Robinson will stand trial for the conservative commentator's shooting death on a Utah college campus last year. A tech billionaire has reportedly reached a deal to buy the Seattle Seahawks. The estate of late owner Paul Allen announced Saturday the team will be purchased by a group led by Vinod Khosla, who's worth $13.7 billion. ESPN reports the team being bought for $9.6 billion. Khosla's wife will reportedly serve as the team's control owner, with his son also having a leadership role in the team. Details about the structure or financing have not been released. Kentucky Senator Mitch McConnell breaking his silence after he was hospitalized nearly a month ago. News Nation's Nick Smith reports the 84-year-old released a statement Sunday along with a photo of himself and his wife.
2: His doctor says McConnell fell at his home last month, where he was admitted to the hospital and recovered from minor injuries. His doctor says he developed pneumonia early on while at the hospital. McConnell said in the statement, quote, "My doctors have confirmed that I didn't break any bones or suffer a concussion. I didn't have a heart attack or a stroke. I don't have any tumors or hemorrhages, but I was briefly unconscious and was taken to the hospital."
0: McConnell also said while he understands his constituents expect their representatives to work hard for them, he still has unfinished business to complete before retiring in January. Jannik Sinner has won his second consecutive Wimbledon title. He defeated Alexander Zverev in four sets to claim the title. Saturday, 21-year-old Linda Nazarova beat Czech rival Carolina Muchova. From Christian News Radio Network, I'm Jim Miller. To hear this and other reports on demand, visit ChristianNewsRadio.org.

0: from the Christian News Radio Network. I'm Jim Miller. The Summit Fire in Southern California, no longer an immediate threat to homes. The Los Angeles County Fire Department has lifted the mandatory evacuation orders for people who live in the area east of Palmdale in northern L.A. County. The orders have been in place since the fire broke out Friday and grew quickly to almost 3,000 acres. Sunday, crews stopped the fire's forward progress, and it's now 15% contained. So far, no homes have burned. The sudden passing of Senator Lindsey Graham is garnering reaction from leaders across the world. News Nation's Robert Sherman.
1: Israeli Prime Minister Benjamin Netanyahu, who put out this statement saying, "Sarah and I grieve with the American people over the loss of our dear friend, Senator Lindsey Graham. In our recent meeting, I said Lindsey is a great friend of Israel and a cherished friend of mine. We have no better friend than Lindsey." Ukrainian President Volodymyr Zelensky saying Lindsey was a true defender of freedom and the values that make our world safer. He visited Ukraine 10 times during the years of Russia's full-scale invasion and was here with our people when it was most needed.
0: Graham had just returned from a visit to Ukraine prior to his death. Charlie Kirk's accused killer due back in court September 1st. A Utah judge set the date as a week-long evidentiary hearing in the case wrapped up on Friday. The judge will then decide if Tyler Robinson will stand trial for the conservative commentator's shooting death on a Utah college campus last year. A tech billionaire has reportedly reached a deal to buy the Seattle Seahawks. The estate of late owner Paul Allen announced Saturday the team will be purchased by a group led by Vinod Khosla, who's worth $13.7 billion. ESPN reports the team being bought for $9.6 billion. Khosla's wife will reportedly serve as the team's control owner, with his son also having a leadership role in the team. Details about the structure or financing have not been released. Kentucky Senator Mitch McConnell breaking his silence after he was hospitalized nearly a month ago. News Nation's Nick Smith reports the 84-year-old released a statement Sunday along with a photo of himself and his wife.
2: His doctor says McConnell fell at his home last month, where he was admitted to the hospital and recovered from minor injuries. His doctor says he developed pneumonia early on while at the hospital. McConnell said in the statement, quote, "My doctors have confirmed that I didn't break any bones or suffer a concussion. I didn't have a heart attack or a stroke. I don't have any tumors or hemorrhages, but I was briefly unconscious and was taken to the hospital."
0: McConnell also said while he understands his constituents expect their representatives to work hard for them, he still has unfinished business to complete before retiring in January. Jannik Sinner has won his second consecutive Wimbledon title. He defeated Alexander Zverev in four sets to claim the title. Saturday, 21-year-old Linda Nazkova beat Czech rival Carolina Muchova. From Christian News Radio Network, I'm Jim Miller. To hear this and other reports on demand, visit ChristianNewsRadio.org.

0: from the Christian News Radio Network. I'm Jim Miller. The Summit Fire in Southern California, no longer an immediate threat to homes. The Los Angeles County Fire Department has lifted the mandatory evacuation orders for people who live in the area east of Palmdale in northern L.A. County. The orders have been in place since the fire broke out Friday and grew quickly to almost 3,000 acres. Sunday, crews stopped the fire's forward progress, and it's now 15% contained. So far, no homes have burned. The sudden passing of Senator Lindsey Graham is garnering reaction from leaders across the world. News Nation's Robert Sherman.
1: Israeli Prime Minister Benjamin Netanyahu, who put out this statement saying, "Sarah and I grieve with the American people over the loss of our dear friend, Senator Lindsey Graham. In our recent meeting, I said Lindsey is a great friend of Israel and a cherished friend of mine. We have no better friend than Lindsey." Ukrainian President Volodymyr Zelensky saying Lindsey was a true defender of freedom and the values that make our world safer. He visited Ukraine 10 times during the years of Russia's full-scale invasion and was here with our people when it was most needed.
0: Graham had just returned from a visit to Ukraine prior to his death. Charlie Kirk's accused killer due back in court September 1st. A Utah judge set the date as a week-long evidentiary hearing in the case wrapped up on Friday. The judge will then decide if Tyler Robinson will stand trial for the conservative commentator's shooting death on a Utah college campus last year. A tech billionaire has reportedly reached a deal to buy the Seattle Seahawks. The estate of late owner Paul Allen announced Saturday the team will be purchased by a group led by Vinod Khosla, who's worth $13.7 billion. ESPN reports the team being bought for $9.6 billion. Khosla's wife will reportedly serve as the team's control owner, with his son also having a leadership role in the team. Details about the structure or financing have not been released. Kentucky Senator Mitch McConnell breaking his silence after he was hospitalized nearly a month ago. News Nation's Nick Smith reports the 84-year-old released a statement Sunday along with a photo of himself and his wife.
2: His doctor says McConnell fell at his home last month, where he was admitted to the hospital and recovered from minor injuries. His doctor says he developed pneumonia early on while at the hospital. McConnell said in the statement, quote, "My doctors have confirmed that I didn't break any bones or suffer a concussion. I didn't have a heart attack or a stroke. I don't have any tumors or hemorrhages, but I was briefly unconscious and was taken to the hospital."
0: McConnell also said while he understands his constituents expect their representatives to work hard for them, he still has unfinished business to complete before retiring in January. Jannik Sinner has won his second consecutive Wimbledon title. He defeated Alexander Zverev in four sets to claim the title. Saturday, 21-year-old Linda Nazkova beat Czech rival Carolina Muchova. From Christian News Radio Network, I'm Jim Miller. To hear this and other reports on demand, visit ChristianNewsRadio.org.

0: from the Christian News Radio Network. I'm Jim Miller. The Summit Fire in Southern California, no longer an immediate threat to homes. The Los Angeles County Fire Department has lifted the mandatory evacuation orders for people who live in the area east of Palmdale in northern LA County. The orders have been in place since the fire broke out Friday and grew quickly to almost 3,000 acres. Sunday, crews stopped the fire's forward progress, and it's now 15% contained. So far, no homes have burned. The sudden passing of Senator Lindsey Graham is garnering reaction from leaders across the world. News Nation's Robert Sherman.
1: Israeli Prime Minister Benjamin Netanyahu, who put out this statement saying, "Sarah and I grieve with the American people over the loss of our dear friend, Senator Lindsey Graham. In our recent meeting, I said Lindsey is a great friend of Israel and a cherished friend of mine. We have no better friend than Lindsey." Ukrainian President Volodymyr Zelensky saying Lindsey was a true defender of freedom and the values that make our world safer. He visited Ukraine 10 times during the years of Russia's full-scale invasion and was here with our people when it was most needed.
0: Graham had just returned from a visit to Ukraine prior to his death. Charlie Kirk's accused killer due back in court September 1st. A Utah judge set the date as a week-long evidentiary hearing in the case wrapped up on Friday. The judge will then decide if Tyler Robinson will stand trial for the conservative commentator's shooting death on a Utah college campus last year. A tech billionaire has reportedly reached a deal to buy the Seattle Seahawks. The estate of late owner Paul Allen announced Saturday the team will be purchased by a group led by Vinod Khosla, who's worth $13.7 billion. ESPN reports the team being bought for $9.6 billion. Khosla's wife will reportedly serve as the team's control owner, with his son also having a leadership role in the team. Details about the structure or financing have not been released. Kentucky Senator Mitch McConnell breaking his silence after he was hospitalized nearly a month ago. News Nation's Nick Smith reports the 84-year-old released a statement Sunday along with a photo of himself and his wife.
2: His doctor says McConnell fell at his home last month, where he was admitted to the hospital and recovered from minor injuries. His doctor says he developed pneumonia early on while at the hospital. McConnell said in the statement, quote, "My doctors have confirmed that I didn't break any bones or suffer a concussion. I didn't have a heart attack or a stroke. I don't have any tumors or hemorrhages, but I was briefly unconscious and was taken to the hospital."
0: McConnell also said while he understands his constituents expect their representatives to work hard for them, he still has unfinished business to complete before retiring in January. Jannik Sinner has won his second consecutive Wimbledon title. He defeated Alexander Zverev in four sets to claim the title. Saturday, 21-year-old Linda Noskova beat Czech rival Carolina Muchova. From Christian News Radio Network, I'm Jim Miller. To hear this and other reports on demand, visit ChristianNewsRadio.org.

0: the mandatory evacuation orders for people who live in the area east of Palmdale in northern L.A. County. The orders have been in place since the fire broke out Friday and grew quickly to almost 3,000 acres. Sunday, crews stopped the fire's forward progress, and it's now 15% contained. So far, no homes have burned. The sudden passing of Senator Lindsey Graham is garnering reaction from leaders across the world. News Nation's Robert Sherman.
1: Israeli Prime Minister Benjamin Netanyahu, who put out this statement saying, "Sarah and I grieve with the American people over the loss of our dear friend, Senator Lindsey Graham. In our recent meeting, I said Lindsey is a great friend of Israel and a cherished friend of mine. We have no better friend than Lindsey." Ukrainian President Volodymyr Zelensky saying Lindsey was a true defender of freedom and the values that make our world safer. He visited Ukraine 10 times during the years of Russia's full-scale invasion and was here with our people when it was most needed.
0: Graham had just returned from a visit to Ukraine prior to his death. Charlie Kirk's accused killer due back in court September 1st. A Utah judge set the date as a week-long evidentiary hearing in the case wrapped up on Friday. The judge will then decide if Tyler Robinson will stand trial for the conservative commentator's shooting death on a Utah college campus last year. A tech billionaire has reportedly reached a deal to buy the Seattle Seahawks. The estate of late owner Paul Allen announced Saturday the team will be purchased by a group led by Vinod Khosla, who's worth $13.7 billion. ESPN reports the team being bought for $9.6 billion. Khosla's wife will reportedly serve as the team's control owner, with his son also having a leadership role in the team. Details about the structure or financing have not been released. Kentucky Senator Mitch McConnell breaking his silence after he was hospitalized nearly a month ago. News Nation's Nick Smith reports the 84-year-old released a statement Sunday along with a photo of himself and his wife.
2: His doctor says McConnell fell at his home last month, where he was admitted to the hospital and recovered from minor injuries. His doctor says he developed pneumonia early on while at the hospital. McConnell said in the statement, quote, "My doctors have confirmed that I didn't break any bones or suffer a concussion. I didn't have a heart attack or a stroke. I don't have any tumors or hemorrhages, but I was briefly unconscious and was taken to the hospital."
0: McConnell also said while he understands his constituents expect their representatives to work hard for them, he still has unfinished business to complete before retiring in January. Jannik Sinner has won his second consecutive Wimbledon title. He defeated Alexander Zverev in four sets to claim the title. Saturday, 21-year-old Linda Noskova beat Czech rival Carolina Muchova. From Christian News Radio Network, I'm Jim Miller. To hear this and other reports on demand, visit christiannewsradio.org.

0: from the Christian News Radio Network. I'm Jim Miller. The Summit Fire in Southern California, no longer an immediate threat to homes. The Los Angeles County Fire Department has lifted the mandatory evacuation orders for people who live in the area east of Palmdale in northern L.A. County. The orders have been in place since the fire broke out Friday and grew quickly to almost 3,000 acres. Sunday, crews stopped the fire's forward progress, and it's now 15% contained. So far, no homes have burned. The sudden passing of Senator Lindsey Graham is garnering reaction from leaders across the world. News Nation's Robert Sherman.
1: Israeli Prime Minister Benjamin Netanyahu, who put out this statement saying, "Sarah and I grieve with the American people over the loss of our dear friend, Senator Lindsey Graham. In our recent meeting, I said Lindsey is a great friend of Israel and a cherished friend of mine. We have no better friend than Lindsey." Ukrainian President Volodymyr Zelensky saying Lindsey was a true defender of freedom and the values that make our world safer. He visited Ukraine 10 times during the years of Russia's full-scale invasion and was here with our people when it was most needed.
0: Graham had just returned from a visit to Ukraine prior to his death. Charlie Kirk's accused killer due back in court September 1st. A Utah judge set the date as a week-long evidentiary hearing in the case wrapped up on Friday. The judge will then decide if Tyler Robinson will stand trial for the conservative commentator's shooting death on a Utah college campus last year. A tech billionaire has reportedly reached a deal to buy the Seattle Seahawks. The estate of late owner Paul Allen announced Saturday the team will be purchased by a group led by Vinod Khosla, who's worth $13.7 billion. ESPN reports the team being bought for $9.6 billion. Khosla's wife will reportedly serve as the team's control owner, with his son also having a leadership role in the team. Details about the structure or financing have not been released. Kentucky Senator Mitch McConnell breaking his silence after he was hospitalized nearly a month ago. News Nation's Nick Smith reports the 84-year-old released a statement Sunday along with a photo of himself and his wife.
2: His doctor says McConnell fell at his home last month, where he was admitted to the hospital and recovered from minor injuries. His doctor says he developed pneumonia early on while at the hospital. McConnell said in the statement, quote, "My doctors have confirmed that I didn't break any bones or suffer a concussion. I didn't have a heart attack or a stroke. I don't have any tumors or hemorrhages, but I was briefly unconscious and was taken to the hospital."
0: McConnell also said while he understands his constituents expect their representatives to work hard for them, he still has unfinished business to complete before retiring in January. Jannik Sinner has won his second consecutive Wimbledon title. He defeated Alexander Zverev in four sets to claim the title. Saturday, 21-year-old Linda Noskova beat Czech rival Karolina Muchová. From Christian News Radio Network, I'm Jim Miller. To hear this and other reports on demand, visit ChristianNewsRadio.org.

0: Lindsey Graham. In our recent meeting, I said Lindsey is a great friend of Israel and a cherished friend of mine. We have no better friend than Lindsey. Ukrainian President Volodymyr Zelensky saying Lindsey was a true defender of freedom and the values that make our world safer. He visited Ukraine 10 times during the years of Russia's full-scale invasion and was here with our people when it was most needed.
1: Graham had just returned from a visit to Ukraine prior to his death. Charlie Kirk's accused killer due back in court September 1st. A Utah judge set the date as a week-long evidentiary hearing in the case wrapped up on Friday. The judge will then decide if Tyler Robinson will stand trial for the conservative commentator's shooting death on a Utah college campus last year. A tech billionaire has reportedly reached a deal to buy the Seattle Seahawks. The estate of late owner Paul Allen announced Saturday the team will be purchased by a group led by Vinod Khosla, who's worth $13.7 billion. ESPN reports the team being bought for $9.6 billion. Khosla's wife will reportedly serve as the team's control owner, with his son also having a leadership role in the team. Details about the structure or financing have not been released. Kentucky Senator Mitch McConnell breaking his silence after he was hospitalized nearly a month ago. News Nation's Nick Smith reports the 84-year-old released a statement Sunday along with a photo of himself and his wife.
2: His doctor says McConnell fell at his home last month, where he was admitted to the hospital and recovered from minor injuries. His doctor says he developed pneumonia early on while at the hospital. McConnell said in the statement, quote, "My doctors have confirmed that I didn't break any bones or suffer a concussion. I didn't have a heart attack or a stroke. I don't have any tumors or hemorrhages, but I was briefly unconscious and was taken to the hospital."
1: McConnell also said while he understands his constituents expect their representatives to work hard for them, he still has unfinished business to complete before retiring in January. Jannik Sinner has won his second consecutive Wimbledon title. He defeated Alexander Zverev in four sets to claim the title. Saturday, 21-year-old Linda Nazarkova beat Czech rival Karolina Muchová. From Christian News Radio Network, I'm Jim Miller. To hear this and other reports on demand, visit christiannewsradio.org.

staring at the stained glass. I close my eyes for just a minute. Listen to the message about hope and peace and love. The portrait in my mind was a man with a restless spirit, standing up for what was right and against what was wrong. Maybe he was a cowboy. Maybe he was a cowboy. He was tough as a boot, soft as the wind, larger than life, but he reached out for the little man.

0: from the Christian News Radio Network. I'm Jim Miller. The Summit Fire in Southern California, no longer an immediate threat to homes. The Los Angeles County Fire Department has lifted the mandatory evacuation orders for people who live in the area east of Palmdale in northern L.A. County. The orders have been in place since the fire broke out Friday and grew quickly to almost 3,000 acres. Sunday, crews stopped the fire's forward progress, and it's now 15% contained. So far, no homes have burned. The sudden passing of Senator Lindsey Graham is garnering reaction from leaders across the world, News Nation's Robert Sherman.
1: Israeli Prime Minister Benjamin Netanyahu, who put out this statement saying, "Sarah and I grieve with the American people over the loss of our dear friend, Senator Lindsey Graham. In our recent meeting, I said Lindsey is a great friend of Israel and a cherished friend of mine. We have no better friend than Lindsey." Ukrainian President Volodymyr Zelensky saying Lindsey was a true defender of freedom and the values that make our world safer. He visited Ukraine 10 times during the years of Russia's full-scale invasion and was here with our people when it was most needed.
0: Graham had just returned from a visit to Ukraine prior to his death. Charlie Kirk's accused killer due back in court September 1st. A Utah judge set the date as a week-long evidentiary hearing in the case wrapped up on Friday. The judge will then decide if Tyler Robinson will stand trial for the conservative commentator's shooting death on a Utah college campus last year. A tech billionaire has reportedly reached a deal to buy the Seattle Seahawks. The estate of late owner Paul Allen announced Saturday the team will be purchased by a group led by Vinod Khosla, who's worth $13.7 billion. ESPN reports the team being bought for $9.6 billion. Khosla's wife will reportedly serve as the team's control owner, with his son also having a leadership role in the team. Details about the structure or financing have not been released. Kentucky Senator Mitch McConnell breaking his silence after he was hospitalized nearly a month ago. News Nation's Nick Smith reports the 84-year-old released a statement Sunday along with a photo of himself and his wife.
2: His doctor says McConnell fell at his home last month, where he was admitted to the hospital and recovered from minor injuries. His doctor says he developed pneumonia early on while at the hospital. McConnell said in the statement, quote, "My doctors have confirmed that I didn't break any bones or suffer a concussion. I didn't have a heart attack or a stroke. I don't have any tumors or hemorrhages, but I was briefly unconscious and was taken to the hospital."
0: McConnell also said while he understands his constituents expect their representatives to work hard for them, he still has unfinished business to complete before retiring in January. Jannik Sinner has won his second consecutive Wimbledon title. He defeated Alexander Zverev in four sets to claim the title. Saturday, 21-year-old Linda Noskova beat Czech rival Carolina Muchova. From Christian News Radio Network, I'm Jim Miller. To hear this and other reports on demand, visit ChristianNewsRadio.org.

0: The orders have been in place since the fire broke out Friday and grew quickly to almost 3,000 acres. Sunday, crews stopped the fire's forward progress, and it's now 15% contained. So far, no homes have burned. The sudden passing of Senator Lindsey Graham is garnering reaction from leaders across the world. News Nation's Robert Sherman.
1: Israeli Prime Minister Benjamin Netanyahu, who put out this statement saying, "Sarah and I grieve with the American people over the loss of our dear friend, Senator Lindsey Graham. In our recent meeting, I said Lindsey is a great friend of Israel and a cherished friend of mine. We have no better friend than Lindsey." Ukrainian President Volodymyr Zelensky saying Lindsey was a true defender of freedom and the values that make our world safer. He visited Ukraine 10 times during the years of Russia's full-scale invasion and was here with our people when it was most needed.
0: Graham had just returned from a visit to Ukraine prior to his death. Charlie Kirk's accused killer due back in court September 1st. A Utah judge set the date as a week-long evidentiary hearing in the case wrapped up on Friday. The judge will then decide if Tyler Robinson will stand trial for the conservative commentator's shooting death on a Utah college campus last year. A tech billionaire has reportedly reached a deal to buy the Seattle Seahawks. The estate of late owner Paul Allen announced Saturday the team will be purchased by a group led by Vinod Khosla, who's worth $13.7 billion. ESPN reports the team being bought for $9.6 billion. Khosla's wife will reportedly serve as the team's control owner, with his son also having a leadership role in the team. Details about the structure or financing have not been released. Kentucky Senator Mitch McConnell breaking his silence after he was hospitalized nearly a month ago. News Nation's Nick Smith reports the 84-year-old released a statement Sunday along with a photo of himself and his wife.
2: His doctor says McConnell fell at his home last month, where he was admitted to the hospital and recovered from minor injuries. His doctor says he developed pneumonia early on while at the hospital. McConnell said in the statement, quote, "My doctors have confirmed that I didn't break any bones or suffer a concussion. I didn't have a heart attack or a stroke. I don't have any tumors or hemorrhages, but I was briefly unconscious and was taken to the hospital."
0: McConnell also said while he understands his constituents expect their representatives to work hard for them, he still has unfinished business to complete before retiring in January. Jannik Sinner has won his second consecutive Wimbledon title. He defeated Alexander Zverev in four sets to claim the title. Saturday, 21-year-old Linda Noskova beat Czech rival Karolina Muchová. From Christian News Radio Network, I'm Jill Miller. To hear this and other reports on demand, visit ChristianNewsRadio.org.

0: from the Christian News Radio Network. I'm Jim Miller. The Summit Fire in Southern California, no longer an immediate threat to homes. The Los Angeles County Fire Department has lifted the mandatory evacuation orders for people who live in the area east of Palmdale in northern L.A. County. The orders have been in place since the fire broke out Friday and grew quickly to almost 3,000 acres. Sunday, crews stopped the fire's forward progress, and it's now 15% contained. So far, no homes have burned. The sudden passing of Senator Lindsey Graham is garnering reaction from leaders across the world. News Nation's Robert Sherman.
1: Israeli Prime Minister Benjamin Netanyahu, who put out this statement saying, "Sarah and I grieve with the American people over the loss of our dear friend, Senator Lindsey Graham. In our recent meeting, I said Lindsey is a great friend of Israel and a cherished friend of mine. We have no better friend than Lindsey." Ukrainian President Volodymyr Zelensky saying Lindsey was a true defender of freedom and the values that make our world safer. He visited Ukraine 10 times during the years of Russia's full-scale invasion and was here with our people when it was most needed.
0: Graham had just returned from a visit to Ukraine prior to his death. Charlie Kirk's accused killer due back in court September 1st. A Utah judge set the date as a week-long evidentiary hearing in the case wrapped up on Friday. The judge will then decide if Tyler Robinson will stand trial for the conservative commentator's shooting death on a Utah college campus last year. A tech billionaire has reportedly reached a deal to buy the Seattle Seahawks. The estate of late owner Paul Allen announced Saturday the team will be purchased by a group led by Vinod Khosla, who's worth $13.7 billion. ESPN reports the team being bought for $9.6 billion. Khosla's wife will reportedly serve as the team's control owner, with his son also having a leadership role in the team. Details about the structure or financing have not been released. Kentucky Senator Mitch McConnell breaking his silence after he was hospitalized nearly a month ago. News Nation's Nick Smith reports the 84-year-old released a statement Sunday along with a photo of himself and his wife.
2: His doctor says McConnell fell at his home last month, where he was admitted to the hospital and recovered from minor injuries. His doctor says he developed pneumonia early on while at the hospital. McConnell said in the statement, quote, "My doctors have confirmed that I didn't break any bones or suffer a concussion. I didn't have a heart attack or a stroke. I don't have any tumors or hemorrhages, but I was briefly unconscious and was taken to the hospital."
0: McConnell also said while he understands his constituents expect their representatives to work hard for them, he still has unfinished business to complete before retiring in January. Jannik Sinner has won his second consecutive Wimbledon title. He defeated Alexander Zverev in four sets to claim the title. Saturday, 21-year-old Linda Noskova beat Czech rival Karolina Muchová. From Christian News Radio Network, I'm Jim Miller. To hear this and other reports on demand, visit ChristianNewsRadio.org.

0: from the Christian News Radio Network. I'm Jim Miller. The Summit Fire in Southern California, no longer an immediate threat to homes. The Los Angeles County Fire Department has lifted the mandatory evacuation orders for people who live in the area east of Palmdale in northern L.A. County. The orders have been in place since the fire broke out Friday and grew quickly to almost 3,000 acres. Sunday, crews stopped the fire's forward progress, and it's now 15% contained. So far, no homes have burned. The sudden passing of Senator Lindsey Graham is garnering reaction from leaders across the world, News Nation's Robert Sherman.
1: Israeli Prime Minister Benjamin Netanyahu, who put out this statement saying, "Sarah and I grieve with the American people over the loss of our dear friend, Senator Lindsey Graham. In our recent meeting, I said Lindsey is

0: commentator's shooting death on a Utah college campus last year. A tech billionaire has reportedly reached a deal to buy the Seattle Seahawks. The estate of late owner Paul Allen announced Saturday the team will be purchased by a group led by Vinod Khosla, who's worth $13.7 billion. ESPN reports the team being bought for $9.6 billion. Khosla's wife will reportedly serve as the team's control owner, with his son also having a leadership role in the team. Details about the structure or financing have not been released. Kentucky Senator Mitch McConnell breaking his silence after he was hospitalized nearly a month ago. News Nation's Nick Smith reports the 84-year-old released a statement Sunday along with a photo of himself and his wife.
1: His doctor says McConnell fell at his home last month, where he was admitted to the hospital and recovered from minor injuries. His doctor says he developed pneumonia early on while at the hospital. McConnell said in the statement, quote, "My doctors have confirmed that I didn't break any bones or suffer a concussion. I didn't have a heart attack or a stroke. I don't have any tumors or hemorrhages, but I was briefly unconscious and was taken to the hospital."
0: McConnell also said while he understands his constituents expect their representatives to work hard for them, he still has unfinished business to complete before retiring in January. Jannik Sinner has won his second consecutive Wimbledon title. He defeated Alexander Zverev in four sets to claim the title. Saturday, 21-year-old Linda Noskova beat Czech rival Karolina Muchová. From Christian News Radio Network, I'm Jill Miller. To hear this and other reports on demand, visit ChristianNewsRadio.org.

0: from the Christian News Radio Network. I'm Jim Miller. The Summit Fire in Southern California, no longer an immediate threat to homes. The Los Angeles County Fire Department has lifted the mandatory evacuation orders for people who live in the area east of Palmdale in northern L.A. County. The orders have been in place since the fire broke out Friday and grew quickly to almost 3,000 acres. Sunday, crews stopped the fire's forward progress, and it's now 15% contained. So far, no homes have burned. The sudden passing of Senator Lindsey Graham is garnering reaction from leaders across the world, News Nation's Robert Sherman.
1: Israeli Prime Minister Benjamin Netanyahu, who put out this statement saying, "Sarah and I grieve with the American people over the loss of our dear friend, Senator Lindsey Graham. In our recent meeting, I said Lindsey is a great friend of Israel and a cherished friend of mine. We have no better friend than Lindsey." Ukrainian President Volodymyr Zelensky saying Lindsey was a true defender of freedom and the values that make our world safer. He visited Ukraine 10 times during the years of Russia's full-scale invasion and was here with our people when it was most needed.
0: Graham had just returned from a visit to Ukraine prior to his death. Charlie Kirk's accused killer due back in court September 1st. A Utah judge set the date as a week-long evidentiary hearing in the case wrapped up on Friday. The judge will then decide if Tyler Robinson will stand trial for the conservative commentator's shooting death on a Utah college campus last year. A tech billionaire has reportedly reached a deal to buy the Seattle Seahawks. The estate of late owner Paul Allen announced Saturday the team will be purchased by a group led by Vinod Khosla, who's worth $13.7 billion. ESPN reports the team being bought for $9.6 billion. Khosla's wife will reportedly serve as the team's control owner, with his son also having a leadership role in the team. Details about the structure or financing have not been released. Kentucky Senator Mitch McConnell breaking his silence after he was hospitalized nearly a month ago. News Nation's Nick Smith reports the 84-year-old released a statement Sunday along with a photo of himself and his wife.
2: His doctor says McConnell fell at his home last month, where he was admitted to the hospital and recovered from minor injuries. His doctor says he developed pneumonia early on while at the hospital. McConnell said in the statement, quote, "My doctors have confirmed that I didn't break any bones or suffer a concussion. I didn't have a heart attack or a stroke. I don't have any tumors or hemorrhages, but I was briefly unconscious and was taken to the hospital."
0: McConnell also said while he understands his constituents expect their representatives to work hard for them, he still has unfinished business to complete before retiring in January. Jannik Sinner has won his second consecutive Wimbledon title. He defeated Alexander Zverev in four sets to claim the title. Saturday, 21-year-old Linda Noskova beat Czech rival Karolina Muchová. From Christian News Radio Network, I'm Jim Miller. To hear this and other reports on demand, visit ChristianNewsRadio.org.

I was in Nashville. I had 4 meetings that day. Well, actually, 3 meetings and 1 eating. But if you know me at all, you know all 4 were equally important. I had just finished 2 meetings, and I had about an hour and 45 minutes, and I was headed to eat for my eating, that's for sure. Well, as I was driving to the restaurant, passed a guy walking, and God spoke to me to give him a ride. But, you know, I was hungry, truly hungry, and I thought, you know, however, I turned around. I went back to where he was, and I rolled my window down. I said, "Hey there, do you need a ride?" He said, "I'm going down to the labor board." And I said, "Come on, I'll give you a ride." He got in the car, went to the labor board, and I told him, I said, "Now, they're probably closed for lunch if you want to go get something to eat." And he said, "No, I really need to get a job." We went to the labor board, and as we pulled up, sure enough, they were closed for lunch. And I said, "Hey, I'm going over here to get something to eat. If you want to go with me, I can bring you back." And he said, "No, I don't have any money." And I said, "That's okay. Go with me." Went to P.F. Chang's. It's my favorite restaurant. And went in and sat down, and the waitress came over, and she said, "Well, hey, Mr. Bond, how are you?" She said, "Is this one of your friends in ministry?" And I said, "No." I looked at him, and I think he was about to vomit at that moment. I said, "No, this is just a friend of mine from here in Nashville." She took our order and walked away, and he said, "Did she say ministry?" And I said, "Yes." He said, "Why did you pick me up?" I said, "Because God told me to." And at that very moment, he began to unload everything that was going on in his life, just began to share everything. After he got through talking, and I shared a little bit with him, and I told him, I said, "Now, I've got a revival starting tomorrow night in Cowden, Illinois, and you are welcome to go with us if you would like." And I said, "Would you want to?" He said, "Yes, I would." Well, I had one more meeting to go to as we left there, and went to the meeting, and then we're on our way to Chattanooga. And he said, "Even though I'm homeless, my parents check on me every night." He said, "They're from Dixon." He said, "Would you care if I use your phone to call them?" And I handed him the phone, and he said, "Mom, I met a preacher today, and I'm going to Cowden, Illinois, in revival with him." He said, "I don't know. I don't know, Mom, I don't know his name. Hold on just a minute." He handed me the phone. As he handed me the phone, I said, "Hello." And this lady said, "Is this Jonathan Bond?" And I said, "Yes, ma'am." She said, "Me and my husband have heard your testimony of Angie, the girl at the nude bar. We've heard your testimony time and time again on the radio. And our son is dying with alcohol abuse and drugs. And we said, God, if you're able to send somebody to Angie, you are able to send somebody to Ryan." She said, "Thank you for letting God use you." I could just hear her shouting and just overjoyed with what God was doing. Well, as we went on home, we got on the bus, went to Cowden, and on the way there, I spent some time with Ryan and just talked to him about the importance of who God still is. He shared his testimony that night, and I remember as though it was yesterday. As he got through sharing his testimony, we began to sing a song, and the altars began to fill up. I looked around, and there was Ryan kneeling at the altar, asked Jesus Christ into his heart. Beautiful thing. You know, a lot of times we see circumstances that we think are completely no way that it could change, completely unchangeable all the way. And then Jesus comes in and changes. That's what he did for me. That's what he did for Ryan. And that's what he will do for you when you

0: from the Christian News Radio Network. I'm Jim Miller. The Summit Fire in Southern California, no longer an immediate threat to homes. The Los Angeles County Fire Department has lifted the mandatory evacuation orders for people who live in the area east of Palmdale in northern L.A. County. The orders have been in place since the fire broke out Friday and grew quickly to almost 3,000 acres. Sunday, crews stopped the fire's forward progress, and it's now 15% contained. So far, no homes have burned. The sudden passing of Senator Lindsey Graham is garnering reaction from leaders across the world. News Nation's Robert Sherman.
1: Israeli Prime Minister Benjamin Netanyahu, who put out this statement saying,

0: in the case wrapped up on Friday. The judge will then decide if Tyler Robinson will stand trial for the conservative commentator's shooting death on a Utah college campus last year. A tech billionaire has reportedly reached a deal to buy the Seattle Seahawks. The estate of late owner Paul Allen announced Saturday the team will be purchased by a group led by Vinod Khosla, who's worth $13.7 billion. ESPN reports the team being bought for $9.6 billion. Khosla's wife will reportedly serve as the team's control owner, with his son also having a leadership role in the team. Details about the structure or financing have not been released. Kentucky Senator Mitch McConnell breaking his silence after he was hospitalized nearly a month ago. News Nation's Nick Smith reports the 84-year-old released a statement Sunday along with a photo of himself and his wife.
1: His doctor says McConnell fell at his home last month, where he was admitted to the hospital and recovered from minor injuries. His doctor says he developed pneumonia early on while at the hospital. McConnell said in the statement, quote, "My doctors have confirmed that I didn't break any bones or suffer a concussion. I didn't have a heart attack or a stroke. I don't have any tumors or hemorrhages, but I was briefly unconscious and was taken to the hospital."
0: McConnell also said while he understands his constituents expect their representatives to work hard for them, he still has unfinished business to complete before retiring in January. Jannik Sinner has won his second consecutive Wimbledon title. He defeated Alexander Zverev in four sets to claim the title. Saturday, 21-year-old Linda Noskova beat Czech rival Karolina Muchová. From Christian News Radio Network, I'm Jill Miller. To hear this and other reports on demand, visit ChristianNewsRadio.org.

0: from the Christian News Radio Network. I'm Jim Miller. The Summit Fire in Southern California, no longer an immediate threat to homes. The Los Angeles County Fire Department has lifted the mandatory evacuation orders for people who live in the area east of Palmdale in northern L.A. County. The orders have been in place since the fire broke out Friday and grew quickly to almost 3,000 acres. Sunday, crews stopped the fire's forward progress, and it's now 15% contained. So far, no homes have burned. The sudden passing of Senator Lindsey Graham is garnering reaction from leaders across the world. News Nation's Robert Sherman.
1: Israeli Prime Minister Benjamin Netanyahu, who put out this statement saying, "Sarah and I grieve with the American people over the loss of our dear friend, Senator Lindsey Graham. In our recent meeting, I said Lindsey is a great friend of Israel and a cherished friend of mine. We have no better friend than Lindsey." Ukrainian President Volodymyr Zelensky saying Lindsey was a true defender of freedom and the values that make our world safer. He visited Ukraine 10 times during the years of Russia's full-scale invasion and was here with our people when it was most needed.
0: Graham had just returned from a visit to Ukraine prior to his death. Charlie Kirk's accused killer due back in court September 1st. A Utah judge set the date as a week-long evidentiary hearing in the case wrapped up on Friday. The judge will then decide if Tyler Robinson will stand trial for the conservative commentator's shooting death on a Utah college campus last year. A tech billionaire has reportedly reached a deal to buy the Seattle Seahawks. The estate of late owner Paul Allen announced Saturday the team will be purchased by a group led by Vinod Khosla, who's worth $13.7 billion. ESPN reports the team being bought for $9.6 billion. Khosla's wife will reportedly serve as the team's control owner, with his son also having a leadership role in the team. Details about the structure or financing have not been released. Kentucky Senator Mitch McConnell breaking his silence after he was hospitalized nearly a month ago. News Nation's Nick Smith reports the 84-year-old released a statement Sunday along with a photo of himself and his wife.
2: His doctor says McConnell fell at his home last month, where he was admitted to the hospital and recovered from minor injuries. His doctor says he developed pneumonia early on while at the hospital. McConnell said in the statement, quote, "My doctors have confirmed that I didn't break any bones or suffer a concussion. I didn't have a heart attack or a stroke. I don't have any tumors or hemorrhages, but I was briefly unconscious and was taken to the hospital."
0: McConnell also said while he understands his constituents expect their representatives to work hard for them, he still has unfinished business to complete before retiring in January. Jannik Sinner has won his second consecutive Wimbledon title. He defeated Alexander Zverev in four sets to claim the title. Saturday, 21-year-old Linda Noskova beat Czech rival Karolina Muchová. From Christian News Radio Network, I'm Jim Miller. To hear this and other reports on demand, visit ChristianNewsRadio.org.

Now John decided to take two of those palings out of that fence so little Kathy wouldn't have to climb up on it. But one day, it was a very special day for John. It was little Kathy's birthday. And John remembered seeing this doll in a store window downtown. He went downtown and he bought this doll for his little girl, and he just couldn't hardly wait to get home to see her pretty little blue eyes when he'd give her a doll. Just as he got around the curve inside of his house, he didn't see little Kathy there waiting for him this time. He met a neighbor and said to him, "John, where in the world have you been? When you was late getting home, your little girl must have made her way through the fence where you'd taken out those palings, and there's been an accident. And they've carried her and your wife to the emergency room." And this neighbor kindly carried John to the hospital. And he met his wife, her all broken up in tears. And she said, "Honey, it looks like we're going to lose our little girl. The doctor said she just doesn't have a chance." And John made his way into the room where little Kathy lay. And he got to thinking about a pretty little girl that used to walk over to him every Sunday morning saying, "Daddy, please go with me and Mama to church this morning. I want you to go with us." I ain't long to hear those words once again. John felt the tears rolling down his face. Little Kathy looked up and she saw the doll up under Daddy's arm and saw the tears in his eyes. And she said, "Daddy, please don't cry. I know I'm going away, but this man's been telling me about a new home that Jesus had built for me in glory. And you know the first thing I'm going to do, Daddy, when I get there? I'm going to have Jesus to take out two of those palings at that new home. And I'm going to be looking for you and Mommy, because I know that you'll soon be coming home." And friends, this testimony touched this young man's heart so much, he knelt down beside his little girl and he gave his heart to the Lord.

0: from the Christian News Radio Network. I'm Jim Miller. The Summit Fire in Southern California, no longer an immediate threat to homes. The Los Angeles County Fire Department has lifted the mandatory evacuation orders for people who live in the area east of Palmdale in northern L.A. County. The orders have been in place since the fire broke out Friday and grew quickly to almost 3,000 acres. Sunday, crews stopped the fire's forward progress, and it's now 15% contained. So far, no homes have burned. The sudden passing of Senator Lindsey Graham is garnering reaction from leaders across the world, News Nation's Robert Sherman.
1: Israeli Prime Minister Benjamin Netanyahu, who put out this statement saying, "Sarah and I grieve with the American people over the loss of our dear friend, Senator Lindsey Graham. In our recent meeting, I said Lindsey is a great friend of Israel and a cherished friend of mine. We have no better friend than Lindsey." Ukrainian President Volodymyr Zelensky saying Lindsey was a true defender of freedom and the values that make our world safer. He visited Ukraine 10 times during the years of Russia's full-scale invasion and was here with our people when it was most needed.
0: Graham had just returned from a visit to Ukraine prior to his death. Charlie Kirk's accused killer due back in court September 1st. A Utah judge set the date as a week-long evidentiary hearing in the case wrapped up on Friday. The judge will then decide if Tyler Robinson will stand trial for the conservative commentator's shooting death on a Utah college campus last year. A tech billionaire has reportedly reached a deal to buy the Seattle Seahawks. The estate of late owner Paul Allen announced Saturday the team will be purchased by a group led by Vinod Khosla, who's worth $13.7 billion. ESPN reports the team being bought for $9.6 billion. Khosla's wife will reportedly serve as the team's control owner, with his son also having a leadership role in the team. Details about the structure or financing have not been released. Kentucky Senator Mitch McConnell breaking his silence after he was hospitalized nearly a month ago. News Nation's Nick Smith reports the 84-year-old released a statement Sunday along with a photo of himself and his wife.
2: His doctor says McConnell fell at his home last month, where he was admitted to the hospital and recovered from minor injuries. His doctor says he developed pneumonia early on while at the hospital. McConnell said in the statement, quote, "My doctors have confirmed that I didn't break any bones or suffer a concussion. I didn't have a heart attack or a stroke. I don't have any tumors or hemorrhages, but I was briefly unconscious and was taken to the hospital."
0: McConnell also said while he understands his constituents expect their representatives to work hard for them, he still has unfinished business to complete before retiring in January. Jannik Sinner has won his second consecutive Wimbledon title. He defeated Alexander Zverev in four sets to claim the title. Saturday, 21-year-old Linda Noskova beat Czech rival Karolina Muchová. From Christian News Radio Network, I'm Jim Miller. To hear this and other reports on demand, visit ChristianNewsRadio.org.

While we were at Shoney's there in Kentucky, a man came to me and said that his wife had just passed away. And they came to the Shoney's just to get away from the crowd, just to be alone. It was a good ways from their home. And he said that they were preparing for the funeral and they didn't have anyone there to sing at the time. And he said, "Would you be willing to come back up and sing at the funeral?" I told him that would be great, that we would be honored to do that. And Tuesday, the funeral was, and we went back to the church that they had given us the directions for. And as we got there, a lady came to me and she said, "I don't know who you are," she said, "but the Lord spoke to me and told me to tell you to be obedient to Him." And I just said thank you and asked her just to keep me in prayer during the service. And I got up to the piano and I sit down there at the piano and began to prepare for a song. And they didn't pick out any songs for the funeral. They actually told me to pick them out. When I sat down there on the stool, the Lord began to speak to me and He dealt with me about singing Consolation on Your Knees, which is a song that the words actually say, "Whatever brings you to your knees is good for you." And as He began to speak to me with that, I started thinking of the circumstances, and I thought, that is really not a song that you would sing at a funeral. That would be mean. But He reminded me that He sent a servant to come and tell me to be obedient to Him, and He knew I'd be weak at this time. I started playing the song, "Consolation on Your Knees." And as I began to sing the song, the altar began to fill up. There were 72 people that came and gave their life to Jesus there at the funeral. And I just was truly amazed by this. And all it goes to show you is that obedience is better than sacrifice. No matter how off the wall or unusual it may seem, God has a plan and a reason for everything. So always listen and be obedient to His word.

0: From the Christian News Radio Network, I'm Jim Miller. The Summit Fire in Southern California, no longer an immediate threat to homes. The Los Angeles County Fire Department has lifted the mandatory evacuation orders for people who live in the area east of Palmdale in northern L.A. County. The orders have been in place since the fire broke out Friday and grew quickly to almost 3,000 acres. Sunday, crews stopped the fire's forward progress, and it's now 15% contained. So far, no homes have burned. The sudden passing of Senator Lindsey Graham is garnering reaction from leaders across the world, News Nation's Robert Sherman.
1: Israeli Prime Minister Benjamin Netanyahu, who put out this statement saying, "Sarah and I grieve with the American people over the loss of our dear friend, Senator Lindsey Graham. In our recent meeting, I said Lindsey is a great friend of Israel and a cherished friend of mine. We have no better friend than Lindsey." Ukrainian President Volodymyr Zelensky saying Lindsey was a true defender of freedom and the values that make our world safer. He visited Ukraine 10 times during the years of Russia's full-scale invasion and was here with our people when it was most needed.
0: Graham had just returned from a visit to Ukraine prior to his death. Charlie Kirk's accused killer due back in court September 1st. A Utah judge set the date as a week-long evidentiary hearing in the case wrapped up on Friday. The judge will then decide if Tyler Robinson will stand trial for the conservative commentator's shooting death on a Utah college campus last year. A tech billionaire has reportedly reached a deal to buy the Seattle Seahawks. The estate of late owner Paul Allen announced Saturday the team will be purchased by a group led by Vinod Khosla, who's worth $13.7 billion. ESPN reports the team being bought for $9.6 billion. Khosla's wife will reportedly serve as the team's control owner, with his son also having a leadership role in the team. Details about the structure or financing have not been released. Kentucky Senator Mitch McConnell breaking his silence after he was hospitalized nearly a month ago. News Nation's Nick Smith reports the 84-year-old released a statement Sunday along with a photo of himself and his wife.
2: His doctor says McConnell fell at his home last month, where he was admitted to the hospital and recovered from minor injuries. His doctor says he developed pneumonia early on while at the hospital. McConnell said in the statement, quote, "My doctors have confirmed that I didn't break any bones or suffer a concussion. I didn't have a heart attack or a stroke. I don't have any tumors or hemorrhages, but I was briefly unconscious and was taken to the hospital."
0: McConnell also said while he understands his constituents expect their representatives to work hard for them, he still has unfinished business to complete before retiring in January. Jannik Sinner has won his second consecutive Wimbledon title. He defeated Alexander Zverev in four sets to claim the title. Saturday, 21-year-old Linda Nazkova beat Czech rival Carolina Muchova. From Christian News Radio Network, I'm Jim Miller. To hear this and other reports on demand, visit ChristianNewsRadio.org.

0: From the Christian News Radio Network, I'm Jim Miller. The Summit Fire in Southern California, no longer an immediate threat to homes. The Los Angeles County Fire Department has lifted the mandatory evacuation orders for people who live in the area east of Palmdale in northern L.A. County. The orders have been in place since the fire broke out Friday and grew quickly to almost 3,000 acres. Sunday, crews stopped the fire's forward progress, and it's now 15% contained. So far, no homes have burned. The sudden passing of Senator Lindsey Graham is garnering reaction from leaders across the world. News Nation's Robert Sherman.
1: Israeli Prime Minister Benjamin Netanyahu, who put out this statement saying, "Sarah and I grieve with the American people over the loss of our dear friend, Senator Lindsey Graham. In our recent meeting, I said Lindsey is a great friend of Israel and a cherished friend of mine. We have no better friend than Lindsey." Ukrainian President Volodymyr Zelensky saying Lindsey was a true defender of freedom and the values that make our world safer. He visited Ukraine 10 times during the years of Russia's full-scale invasion and was here with our people when it was most needed.
0: Graham had just returned from a visit to Ukraine prior to his death. Charlie Kirk's accused killer due back in court September 1st. A Utah judge set the date as a week-long evidentiary hearing in the case wrapped up on Friday. The judge will then decide

0: not been released. Kentucky Senator Mitch McConnell breaking his silence after he was hospitalized nearly a month ago. News Nation's Nick Smith reports the 84-year-old released the statement Sunday, along with a photo of himself and his wife.
1: His doctor says McConnell fell at his home last month, where he was admitted to the hospital and recovered from minor injuries. His doctor says he developed pneumonia early on while at the hospital. McConnell said in the statement, quote, "My doctors have confirmed that I didn't break any bones or suffer a concussion. I didn't have a heart attack or a stroke. I don't have any tumors or hemorrhages, but I was briefly unconscious and was taken to the hospital."
0: McConnell also said while he understands his constituents expect their representatives to work hard for them, he still has unfinished business to complete before retiring in January. Jannik Sinner has won his second consecutive Wimbledon title. He defeated Alexander Zverev in four sets to claim the title. Saturday, 21-year-old Linda Noskova beat Czech rival Carolina Muchova. From Christian News Radio Network, I'm Jim Miller. To hear this and other reports on demand, visit christiannewsradio.org.

0: from the Christian News Radio Network. I'm Jim Miller. The Summit Fire in Southern California, no longer an immediate threat to homes. The Los Angeles County Fire Department has lifted the mandatory evacuation orders for people who live in the area east of Palmdale in northern L.A. County. The orders have been in place since the fire broke out Friday and grew quickly to almost 3,000 acres. Sunday, crews stopped the fire's forward progress, and it's now 15% contained. So far, no homes have burned. The sudden passing of Senator Lindsey Graham is garnering reaction from leaders across the world, News Nation's Robert Sherman.
1: Israeli Prime Minister Benjamin Netanyahu, who put out this statement saying, "Sarah and I grieve with the American people over the loss of our dear friend, Senator Lindsey Graham. In our recent meeting, I said Lindsey is a great friend of Israel and a cherished friend of mine. We have no better friend than Lindsey." Ukrainian President Volodymyr Zelensky saying Lindsey was a true defender of freedom and the values that make our world safer. He visited Ukraine 10 times during the years of Russia's full-scale invasion and was here with our people when it was most needed.
0: Graham had just returned from a visit to Ukraine prior to his death. Charlie Kirk's accused killer due back in court September 1st. A Utah judge set the date as a week-long evidentiary hearing in the case wrapped up on Friday. The judge will then decide if Tyler Robinson will stand trial for the conservative commentator's shooting death on a Utah college campus last year. A tech billionaire has reportedly reached a deal to buy the Seattle Seahawks. The estate of late owner Paul Allen announced Saturday the team will be purchased by a group led by Vinod Khosla, who's worth $13.7 billion. ESPN reports the team being bought for $9.6 billion. Khosla's wife will reportedly serve as the team's control owner, with his son also having a leadership role in the team. Details about the structure or financing have not been released. Kentucky Senator Mitch McConnell breaking his silence after he was hospitalized nearly a month ago. News Nation's Nick Smith reports the 84-year-old released a statement Sunday along with a photo of himself and his wife.
2: His doctor says McConnell fell at his home last month, where he was admitted to the hospital and recovered from minor injuries. His doctor says he developed pneumonia early on while at the hospital. McConnell said in the statement, quote, "My doctors have confirmed that I didn't break any bones or suffer a concussion. I didn't have a heart attack or a stroke. I don't have any tumors or hemorrhages, but I was briefly unconscious and was taken to the hospital."
0: McConnell also said while he understands his constituents expect their representatives to work hard for them, he still has unfinished business to complete before retiring in January. Jannik Sinner has won his second consecutive Wimbledon title. He defeated Alexander Zverev in four sets to claim the title. Saturday, 21-year-old Linda Nazkova beat Czech rival Karolina Muchova. From Christian News Radio Network, I'm Jim Miller. To hear this and other reports on demand, visit ChristianNewsRadio.org.

0: From the Christian News Radio Network, I'm Jim Miller. The Summit Fire in Southern California, no longer an immediate threat to homes. The Los Angeles County Fire Department has lifted the mandatory evacuation orders for people who live in the area east of Palmdale in northern LA County. The orders have been in place since the fire broke out Friday and grew quickly to almost 3,000 acres. Sunday, crews stopped the fire's forward progress, and it's now 15% contained. So far, no homes have burned. The sudden passing of Senator Lindsey Graham is garnering reaction from leaders across the world. News Nation's Robert Sherman.
1: Israeli Prime Minister Benjamin Netanyahu, who put out this statement saying, "Sarah and I grieve with the American people over the loss of our dear friend, Senator Lindsey Graham. In our recent meeting, I said Lindsey is a great friend of Israel and a cherished friend of mine. We have no better friend than Lindsey." Ukrainian President Volodymyr Zelensky saying Lindsey was a true defender of freedom and the values that make our world safer. He visited Ukraine 10 times during the years of Russia's full-scale invasion and was here with our people when it was most needed.
0: Graham had just returned from a visit to Ukraine prior to his death. Charlie Kirk's accused killer due back in court September 1st. A Utah judge set the date as a week-long evidentiary hearing in the case wrapped up on Friday. The judge will then decide if Tyler Robinson will stand trial for the conservative commentator's shooting death on a Utah college campus last year. A tech billionaire has reportedly reached a deal to buy the Seattle Seahawks. The estate of late owner Paul Allen announced Saturday the team will be purchased by a group led by Vinod Khosla, who's worth $13.7 billion. ESPN reports the team being bought for $9.6 billion. Khosla's wife will reportedly serve as the team's control owner, with his son also having a leadership role in the team. Details about the structure or financing have not been released. Kentucky Senator Mitch McConnell breaking his silence after he was hospitalized nearly a month ago. News Nation's Nick Smith reports the 84-year-old released a statement Sunday along with a photo of himself and his wife.
2: His doctor says McConnell fell at his home last month, where he was admitted to the hospital and recovered from minor injuries. His doctor says he developed pneumonia early on while at the hospital. McConnell said in the statement, quote, "My doctors have confirmed that I didn't break any bones or suffer a concussion. I didn't have a heart attack or a stroke. I don't have any tumors or hemorrhages, but I was briefly unconscious and was taken to the hospital."
0: McConnell also said while he understands his constituents expect their representatives to work hard for them, he still has unfinished business to complete before retiring in January. Jannik Sinner has won his second consecutive Wimbledon title. He defeated Alexander Zverev in four sets to claim the title. Saturday, 21-year-old Linda Nazarova beat Czech rival Karolina Muchová. From Christian News Radio Network, I'm Jim Miller. 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
3: Decades of depravity have brought us to where we are today sexually. That according to Trace Embry of Shepherd's Hill Academy on License to Parent. Is it possible that all the sexual and gender confusion in America today is simply the logical outworking of a citizenry gone sexually depraved since the 1960s? 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

Baptist, not your Sunday morning kind of guy. A yard sale t-shirt and worn out jeans was old Joe's suit and tie.

Jesus under a steeple, sitting on a pew with all the redeemed souls. I guess you could see I'm one of those people living just outside.

0: from the Christian News Radio Network. I'm Jim Miller. The Summit Fire in Southern California, no longer an immediate threat to homes. The Los Angeles County Fire Department has lifted the mandatory evacuation orders for people who live in the area east of Palmdale in northern L.A. County. The orders have been in place since the fire broke out Friday and grew quickly to almost 3,000 acres. Sunday, crews stopped the fire's forward progress, and it's now 15% contained. So far, no homes have burned. The sudden passing of Senator Lindsey Graham is garnering reaction from leaders across the world. News Nation's Robert Sherman.
1: Israeli Prime Minister Benjamin Netanyahu, who put out this statement saying, "Sarah and I grieve with the American people over the loss of our dear friend, Senator Lindsey Graham. In our recent meeting, I said Lindsey is a great friend of Israel and a cherished friend of mine. We have no better friend than Lindsey." Ukrainian President Volodymyr Zelensky saying Lindsey was a true defender of freedom and the values that make our world safer. He visited Ukraine 10 times during the years of Russia's full-scale invasion and was here with our people when it was most needed.
0: Graham had just returned from a visit to Ukraine prior to his death. Charlie Kirk's accused killer due back in court September 1st. A Utah judge set the date as a week-long evidentiary hearing in the case wrapped up on Friday. The judge will then decide if Tyler Robinson will stand trial for the conservative commentator's shooting death on a Utah college campus last year. A tech billionaire has reportedly reached a deal to buy the Seattle Seahawks. The estate of late owner Paul Allen announced Saturday the team will be purchased by a group led by Vinod Khosla, who's worth $13.7 billion. ESPN reports the team being bought for $9.6 billion. Khosla's wife will reportedly serve as the team's control owner, with his son also having a leadership role in the team. Details about the structure or financing have not been released. Kentucky Senator Mitch McConnell breaking his silence after he was hospitalized nearly a month ago. News Nation's Nick Smith reports the 84-year-old released a statement Sunday along with a photo of himself and his wife.
2: His doctor says McConnell fell at his home last month, where he was admitted to the hospital and recovered from minor injuries. His doctor says he developed pneumonia early on while at the hospital. McConnell said in the statement, quote, "My doctors have confirmed that I didn't break any bones or suffer a concussion. I didn't have a heart attack or a stroke. I don't have any tumors or hemorrhages, but I was briefly unconscious and was taken to the hospital."
0: McConnell also said while he understands his constituents expect their representatives to work hard for them, he still has unfinished business to complete before retiring in January. Jannik Sinner has won his second consecutive Wimbledon title. He defeated Alexander Zverev in four sets to claim the title. Saturday, 21-year-old Linda Nazkova beat Czech rival Carolina Muchova. From Christian News Radio Network, I'm Jill Miller. To hear this and other reports on demand, visit ChristianNewsRadio.org.

0: from the Christian News Radio Network. I'm Jim Miller. The Summit Fire in Southern California, no longer an immediate threat to homes. The Los Angeles County Fire Department has lifted the mandatory evacuation orders for people who live in the area east of Palmdale in northern LA County. The orders have been in place since the fire broke out Friday and grew quickly to almost 3,000 acres. Sunday, crews stopped the fire's forward progress, and it's now 15% contained. So far, no homes have burned. The sudden passing of Senator Lindsey Graham is garnering reaction from leaders across the world. News Nation's Robert Sherman.
1: Israeli Prime Minister Benjamin Netanyahu, who put out this statement saying, "Sarah and I grieve with the American people over the loss of our dear friend, Senator Lindsey Graham. In our recent meeting, I said Lindsey is a great friend of Israel and a cherished friend of mine. We have no better friend than Lindsey." Ukrainian President Volodymyr Zelensky saying Lindsey was a true defender of freedom and the values that make our world safer. He visited Ukraine 10 times during the years of Russia's full-scale invasion and was here with our people when it was most needed.
0: Graham had just returned from a visit to Ukraine prior to his death. Charlie Kirk's accused killer due back in court September 1st. A Utah judge set the date as a week-long evidentiary hearing in the case wrapped up on Friday. The judge will then decide if Tyler Robinson will stand trial for the conservative commentator's shooting death on a Utah college campus last year. A tech billionaire has reportedly reached a deal to buy the Seattle Seahawks. The estate of late owner Paul Allen announced Saturday the team will be purchased by a group led by Vinod Khosla, who's worth $13.7 billion. ESPN reports the team being bought for $9.6 billion. Khosla's wife will reportedly serve as the team's control owner, with his son also having a leadership role in the team. Details about the structure or financing have not been released. Kentucky Senator Mitch McConnell breaking his silence after he was hospitalized nearly a month ago. News Nation's Nick Smith reports the 84-year-old released a statement Sunday along with a photo of himself and his wife.
2: His doctor says McConnell fell at his home last month, where he was admitted to the hospital and recovered from minor injuries. His doctor says he developed pneumonia early on while at the hospital. McConnell said in the statement, quote, "My doctors have confirmed that I didn't break any bones or suffer a concussion. I didn't have a heart attack or a stroke. I don't have any tumors or hemorrhages, but I was briefly unconscious and was taken to the hospital."
0: McConnell also said while he understands his constituents expect their representatives to work hard for them, he still has unfinished business to complete before retiring in January. Jannik Sinner has won his second consecutive Wimbledon title. He defeated Alexander Zverev in four sets to claim the title. Saturday, 21-year-old Linda Noskova beat Czech rival Karolina Muchová. From Christian News Radio Network, I'm Jim Miller. To hear this and other reports on demand, visit ChristianNewsRadio.org.

0: From the Christian News Radio Network, I'm Jim Miller. The Summit Fire in Southern California, no longer an immediate threat to homes. The Los Angeles County Fire Department has lifted the mandatory evacuation orders for people who live in the area east of Palmdale in northern L.A. County. The orders have been in place since the fire broke out Friday and grew quickly to almost 3,000 acres. Sunday, crews stopped the fire's forward progress, and it's now 15% contained. So far, no homes have burned. The sudden passing of Senator Lindsey Graham is garnering reaction from leaders across the world. News Nation's Robert Sherman.
1: Israeli Prime Minister Benjamin Netanyahu, who put out this statement saying, "Sarah and I grieve with the American people over the loss of our dear friend, Senator Lindsey Graham. In our recent meeting, I said Lindsey is a great friend of Israel and a cherished friend of mine. We have no better friend than Lindsey." Ukrainian President Volodymyr Zelensky saying Lindsey was a true defender of freedom and the values that make our world safer. He visited Ukraine 10 times during the years of Russia's full-scale invasion and was here with our people when it was most needed.
0: Graham had just returned from a visit to Ukraine prior to his death. Charlie Kirk's accused killer due back in court September 1st. A Utah judge set the date as a week-long evidentiary hearing in the case wrapped up on Friday. The judge will then decide if Tyler Robinson will stand trial for the conservative commentator's shooting death on a Utah college campus last year. A tech billionaire has reportedly reached a deal to buy the Seattle Seahawks. The estate of late owner Paul Allen announced Saturday the team will be purchased by a group led by Vinod Khosla, who's worth $13.7 billion. ESPN reports the team being bought for $9.6 billion. Khosla's wife will reportedly serve as the team's control owner, with his son also having a leadership role in the team. Details about the structure or financing have not been released. Kentucky Senator Mitch McConnell breaking his silence after he was hospitalized nearly a month ago. News Nation's Nick Smith reports the 84-year-old released a statement Sunday along with a photo of himself and his wife.
2: His doctor says McConnell fell at his home last month, where he was admitted to the hospital and recovered from minor injuries. His doctor says he developed pneumonia early on while at the hospital. McConnell said in the statement, quote, "My doctors have confirmed that I didn't break any bones or suffer a concussion. I didn't have a heart attack or a stroke. I don't have any tumors or hemorrhages, but I was briefly unconscious and was taken to the hospital."
0: McConnell also said while he understands his constituents expect their representatives to work hard for them, he still has unfinished business to complete before retiring in January. Jannik Sinner has won his second consecutive Wimbledon title. He defeated Alexander Zverev in four sets to claim the title. Saturday, 21-year-old Linda Noskova beat Czech rival Karolina Muchová. From Christian News Radio Network, I'm Jim Miller. To hear this and other reports on demand, visit ChristianNewsRadio.org.

0: from the Christian News Radio Network. I'm Jim Miller. The Summit Fire in Southern California, no longer an immediate threat to homes. The Los Angeles County Fire Department has lifted the mandatory evacuation orders for people who live in the area east of Palmdale in northern L.A. County. The orders have been in place since the fire broke out Friday and grew quickly to almost 3,000 acres. Sunday, crews stopped the fire's forward progress, and it's now 15% contained. So far, no homes have burned. The sudden passing of Senator Lindsey Graham is garnering reaction from leaders across the world. News Nation's Robert Sherman.
1: Israeli Prime Minister Benjamin Netanyahu, who put out this statement saying, "Sarah and I grieve with the American people over the loss of our dear friend, Senator Lindsey Graham. In our recent meeting, I said Lindsey is a great friend of Israel and a cherished friend of mine. We have no better friend than Lindsey." Ukrainian President Volodymyr Zelensky saying Lindsey was a true defender of freedom and the values that make our world safer. He visited Ukraine 10 times during the years of Russia's full-scale invasion and was here with our people when it was most needed.
0: Graham had just returned from a visit to Ukraine prior to his death. Charlie Kirk's accused killer due back in court September 1st. A Utah judge set the date as a week-long evidentiary hearing in the case wrapped up on Friday. The judge will then decide if Tyler Robinson will stand trial for the conservative commentator's shooting death on a Utah college campus last year. A tech billionaire has reportedly reached a deal to buy the Seattle Seahawks. The estate of late owner Paul Allen announced Saturday the team will be purchased by a group led by Vinod Khosla, who's worth $13.7 billion. ESPN reports the team being bought for $9.6 billion. Khosla's wife will reportedly serve as the team's control owner, with his son also having a leadership role in the team. Details about the structure or financing have not been released. Kentucky Senator Mitch McConnell breaking his silence after he was hospitalized nearly a month ago. News Nation's Nick Smith reports the 84-year-old released a statement Sunday along with a photo of himself and his wife.
2: His doctor says McConnell fell at his home last month, where he was admitted to the hospital and recovered from minor injuries. His doctor says he developed pneumonia early on while at the hospital. McConnell said in the statement, quote, "My doctors have confirmed that I didn't break any bones or suffer a concussion. I didn't have a heart attack or a stroke. I don't have any tumors or hemorrhages, but I was briefly unconscious and was taken to the hospital."
0: McConnell also said while he understands his constituents expect their representatives to work hard for them, he still has unfinished business to complete before retiring in January. Jannik Sinner has won his second consecutive Wimbledon title. He defeated Alexander Zverev in four sets to claim the title. Saturday, 21-year-old Linda Nazkova beat Czech rival Carolina Muchova. From Christian News Radio Network, I'm Jim Miller. To hear this and other reports on demand, visit ChristianNewsRadio.org.

0: from the Christian News Radio Network. I'm Jim Miller. The Summit Fire in Southern California, no longer an immediate threat to homes. The Los Angeles County Fire Department has lifted the mandatory evacuation orders for people who live in the area east of Palmdale in northern LA County. The orders have been in place since the fire broke out Friday and grew quickly to almost 3,000 acres. Sunday, crews stopped the fire's forward progress, and it's now 15% contained. So far, no homes have burned. The sudden passing of Senator Lindsey Graham is garnering reaction from leaders across the world, News Nation's Robert Sherman.
1: Israeli Prime Minister Benjamin Netanyahu, who put out this statement saying, "Sarah and I grieve with the American people over the loss of our dear friend, Senator Lindsey Graham. In our recent meeting, I said Lindsey is a great friend of Israel and a cherished friend of mine. We have no better friend than Lindsey." Ukrainian President Volodymyr Zelensky saying Lindsey was a true defender of freedom and the values that make our world safer. He visited Ukraine 10 times during the years of Russia's full-scale invasion and was here with our people when it was most needed.
0: Graham had just returned from a visit to Ukraine prior to his death. Charlie Kirk's accused killer due back in court September 1st. A Utah judge set the date as a week-long evidentiary hearing in the case wrapped up on Friday. The judge will then decide if Tyler Robinson will stand trial for the conservative commentator's shooting death on a Utah college campus last year. A tech billionaire has reportedly reached a deal to buy the Seattle Seahawks. The estate of late owner Paul Allen announced Saturday the team will be purchased by a group led by Vinod Khosla, who's worth $13.7 billion. ESPN reports the team being bought for $9.6 billion. Khosla's wife will reportedly serve as the team's control owner, with his son also having a leadership role in the team. Details about the structure or financing have not been released. Kentucky Senator Mitch McConnell breaking his silence after he was hospitalized nearly a month ago. News Nation's Nick Smith reports the 84-year-old released a statement Sunday along with a photo of himself and his wife.
2: His doctor says McConnell fell at his home last month, where he was admitted to the hospital and recovered from minor injuries. His doctor says he developed pneumonia early on while at the hospital. McConnell said in the statement, quote, "My doctors have confirmed that I didn't break any bones or suffer a concussion. I didn't have a heart attack or a stroke. I don't have any tumors or hemorrhages, but I was briefly unconscious and was taken to the hospital."
0: McConnell also said while he understands his constituents expect their representatives to work hard for them, he still has unfinished business to complete before retiring in January. Jannik Sinner has won his second consecutive Wimbledon title. He defeated Alexander Zverev in four sets to claim the title. Saturday, 21-year-old Linda Noskova beat Czech rival Carolina Muchova. From Christian News Radio Network, I'm Jim Miller. To hear this and other reports on demand, visit ChristianNewsRadio.org.

0: From the Christian News Radio Network, I'm Jim Miller. The Summit Fire in Southern California, no longer an immediate threat to homes. The Los Angeles County Fire Department has lifted the mandatory evacuation orders for people who live in the area east of Palmdale in northern L.A. County. The orders have been in place since the fire broke out Friday and grew quickly to almost 3,000 acres. Sunday, crews stopped the fire's forward progress, and it's now 15% contained. So far, no homes have burned. The sudden passing of Senator Lindsey Graham is garnering reaction from leaders across the world. News Nation's Robert Sherman.
1: Israeli Prime Minister Benjamin Netanyahu, who put out this statement saying, "Sarah and I grieve with the American people over the loss of our dear friend, Senator Lindsey Graham. In our recent meeting, I said Lindsey is a great friend of Israel and a cherished friend of mine. We have no better friend than Lindsey." Ukrainian President Volodymyr Zelensky saying Lindsey was a true defender of freedom and the values that make our world safer. He visited Ukraine 10 times during the years of Russia's full-scale invasion and was here with our people when it was most needed.
0: Graham had just returned from a visit to Ukraine prior to his death. Charlie Kirk's accused killer due back in court September 1st. A Utah judge set the date as a week-long evidentiary hearing in the case wrapped up on Friday. The judge will then decide if Tyler Robinson will stand trial for the conservative commentator's shooting death on a Utah college campus last year. A tech billionaire has reportedly reached a deal to buy the Seattle Seahawks. The estate of late owner Paul Allen announced Saturday the team will be purchased by a group led by Vinod Khosla, who's worth $13.7 billion. ESPN reports the team being bought for $9.6 billion. Khosla's wife will reportedly serve as the team's control owner, with his son also having a leadership role in the team. Details about the structure or financing have not been released. Kentucky Senator Mitch McConnell breaking his silence after he was hospitalized nearly a month ago. News Nation's Nick Smith reports the 84-year-old released a statement Sunday along with a photo of himself and his wife.
2: His doctor says McConnell fell at his home last month, where he was admitted to the hospital and recovered from minor injuries. His doctor says he developed pneumonia early on while at the hospital. McConnell said in the statement, quote, "My doctors have confirmed that I didn't break any bones or suffer a concussion. I didn't have a heart attack or a stroke. I don't have any tumors or hemorrhages, but I was briefly unconscious and was taken to the hospital."
0: McConnell also said while he understands his constituents expect their representatives to work hard for them, he still has unfinished business to complete before retiring in January. Jannik Sinner has won his second consecutive Wimbledon title. He defeated Alexander Zverev in four sets to claim the title. Saturday, 21-year-old Linda Noskova beat Czech rival Karolina Muchová. From Christian News Radio Network, I'm Jim Miller. To hear this and other reports on demand, visit ChristianNewsRadio.org.

0: from the Christian News Radio Network. I'm Jim Miller. The Summit Fire in Southern California, no longer an immediate threat to homes. The Los Angeles County Fire Department has lifted the mandatory evacuation orders for people who live in the area east of Palmdale in northern L.A. County. The orders have been in place since the fire broke out Friday and grew quickly to almost 3,000 acres. Sunday, crews stopped the fire's forward progress, and it's now 15% contained. So far, no homes have burned. The sudden passing of Senator Lindsey Graham is garnering reaction from leaders across the world. News Nation's Robert Sherman.
1: Israeli Prime Minister Benjamin Netanyahu, who put out this statement saying, "Sarah and I grieve with the American people over the loss of our dear friend, Senator Lindsey Graham. In our recent meeting, I said Lindsey is a great friend of Israel and a cherished friend of mine. We have no better friend than Lindsey." Ukrainian President Volodymyr Zelensky saying Lindsey was a true defender of freedom and the values that make our world safer. He visited Ukraine 10 times during the years of Russia's full-scale invasion and was here with our people when it was most needed.
0: Graham had just returned from a visit to Ukraine prior to his death. Charlie Kirk's accused killer due back in court September 1st. A Utah judge set the date as a week-long evidentiary hearing in the case wrapped up on Friday. The judge will then decide if Tyler Robinson will stand trial for the conservative commentator's shooting death on a Utah college campus last year. A tech billionaire has reportedly reached a deal to buy the Seattle Seahawks. The estate of late owner Paul Allen announced Saturday the team will be purchased by a group led by Vinod Khosla, who's worth $13.7 billion. ESPN reports the team being bought for $9.6 billion. Khosla's wife will reportedly serve as the team's control owner, with his son also having a leadership role in the team. Details about the structure or financing have not been released. Kentucky Senator Mitch McConnell breaking his silence after he was hospitalized nearly a month ago. News Nation's Nick Smith reports the 84-year-old released a statement Sunday along with a photo of himself and his wife.
2: His doctor says McConnell fell at his home last month, where he was admitted to the hospital and recovered from minor injuries. His doctor says he developed pneumonia early on while at the hospital. McConnell said in the statement, quote, "My doctors have confirmed that I didn't break any bones or suffer a concussion. I didn't have a heart attack or a stroke. I don't have any tumors or hemorrhages, but I was briefly unconscious and was taken to the hospital."
0: McConnell also said while he understands his constituents expect their representatives to work hard for them, he still has unfinished business to complete before retiring in January. Jannik Sinner has won his second consecutive Wimbledon title. He defeated Alexander Zverev in four sets to claim the title. Saturday, 21-year-old Linda Noskova beat Czech rival Karolina Muchová. From Christian News Radio Network, I'm Jim Miller. To hear this and other reports on demand, visit ChristianNewsRadio.org.

0: From the Christian News Radio Network, I'm Jim Miller. The Summit Fire in Southern California, no longer an immediate threat to homes. The Los Angeles County Fire Department has lifted the mandatory evacuation orders for people who live in the area east of Palmdale in northern LA County. The orders have been in place since the fire broke out Friday and grew quickly to almost 3,000 acres. Sunday, crews stopped the fire's forward progress, and it's now 15% contained. So far, no homes have burned. The sudden passing of Senator Lindsey Graham is garnering reaction from leaders across the world. News Nation's Robert Sherman.
1: Israeli Prime Minister Benjamin Netanyahu, who put out this statement saying, "Sarah and I grieve with the American people over the loss of our dear friend, Senator Lindsey Graham. In our recent meeting, I said Lindsey is a great friend of Israel and a cherished friend of mine. We have no better friend than Lindsey." Ukrainian President Volodymyr Zelensky saying Lindsey was a true defender of freedom and the values that make our world safer. He visited Ukraine 10 times during the years of Russia's full-scale invasion and was here with our people when it was most needed.
0: Graham had just returned from a visit to Ukraine prior to his death. Charlie Kirk's accused killer due back in court September 1st. A Utah judge set the date as a week-long evidentiary hearing in the case wrapped up on Friday. The judge will then decide if Tyler Robinson will stand trial for the conservative commentator's shooting death on a Utah college campus last year. A tech billionaire has reportedly reached a deal to buy the Seattle Seahawks. The estate of late owner Paul Allen announced Saturday the team will be purchased by a group led by Vinod Khosla, who's worth $13.7 billion. ESPN reports the team being bought for $9.6 billion. Khosla's wife will reportedly serve as the team's control owner, with his son also having a leadership role in the team. Details about the structure or financing have not been released. Kentucky Senator Mitch McConnell breaking his silence after he was hospitalized nearly a month ago. News Nation's Nick Smith reports the 84-year-old released a statement Sunday along with a photo of himself and his wife.
2: His doctor says McConnell fell at his home last month, where he was admitted to the hospital and recovered from minor injuries. His doctor says he developed pneumonia early on while at the hospital. McConnell said in the statement, quote, "My doctors have confirmed that I didn't break any bones or suffer a concussion. I didn't have a heart attack or a stroke. I don't have any tumors or hemorrhages, but I was briefly unconscious and was taken to the hospital."
0: McConnell also said while he understands his constituents expect their representatives to work hard for them, he still has unfinished business to complete before retiring in January. Jannik Sinner has won his second consecutive Wimbledon title. He defeated Alexander Zverev in four sets to claim the title. Saturday, 21-year-old Linda Nazkova beat Czech rival Carolina Muchova. From Christian News Radio Network, I'm Jim Miller. To hear this and other reports on demand, visit ChristianNewsRadio.org.

0: From the Christian News Radio Network, I'm Jim Miller. The Summit Fire in Southern California, no longer an immediate threat to homes. The Los Angeles County Fire Department has lifted the mandatory evacuation orders for people who live in the area east of Palmdale in northern LA County. The orders have been in place since the fire broke out Friday and grew quickly to almost 3,000 acres. Sunday, crews stopped the fire's forward progress, and it's now 15% contained. So far, no homes have burned. The sudden passing of Senator Lindsey Graham is garnering reaction from leaders across the world. News Nation's Robert Sherman.
1: Israeli Prime Minister Benjamin Netanyahu, who put out this statement saying, "Sarah and I grieve with the American people over the loss of our dear friend, Senator Lindsey Graham. In our recent meeting, I said Lindsey is a great friend of Israel and a cherished friend of mine. We have no better friend than Lindsey." Ukrainian President Volodymyr Zelensky saying Lindsey was a true defender of freedom and the values that make our world safer. He visited Ukraine 10 times during the years of Russia's full-scale invasion and was here with our people when it was most needed.
0: Graham had just returned from a visit to Ukraine prior to his death. Charlie Kirk's accused killer due back in court September 1st. A Utah judge set the date as a week-long evidentiary hearing in the case wrapped up on Friday. The judge will then decide if Tyler Robinson will stand trial for the conservative commentator's shooting death on a Utah college campus last year. A tech billionaire has reportedly reached a deal to buy the Seattle Seahawks. The estate of late owner Paul Allen announced Saturday the team will be purchased by a group led by Vinod Khosla, who's worth $13.7 billion. ESPN reports the team being bought for $9.6 billion. Khosla's wife will reportedly serve as the team's control owner, with his son also having a leadership role in the team. Details about the structure or financing have not been released. Kentucky Senator Mitch McConnell breaking his silence after he was hospitalized nearly a month ago. News Nation's Nick Smith reports the 84-year-old released a statement Sunday along with a photo of himself and his wife.
2: His doctor says McConnell fell at his home last month, where he was admitted to the hospital and recovered from minor injuries. His doctor says he developed pneumonia early on while at the hospital. McConnell said in the statement, quote, "My doctors have confirmed that I didn't break any bones or suffer a concussion. I didn't have a heart attack or a stroke. I don't have any tumors or hemorrhages, but I was briefly unconscious and was taken to the hospital."
0: McConnell also said while he understands his constituents expect their representatives to work hard for them, he still has unfinished business to complete before retiring in January. Jannik Sinner has won his second consecutive Wimbledon title. He defeated Alexander Zverev in four sets to claim the title. Saturday, 21-year-old Linda Nazarova beat Czech rival Karolina Muchová. From Christian News Radio Network, I'm Jim Miller. To hear this and other reports on demand, visit ChristianNewsRadio.org.

0: from the Christian News Radio Network. I'm Jim Miller. The Summit Fire in Southern California, no longer an immediate threat to homes. The Los Angeles County Fire Department has lifted the mandatory evacuation orders for people who live in the area east of Palmdale in northern L.A. County. The orders have been in place since the fire broke out Friday and grew quickly to almost 3,000 acres. Sunday, crews stopped the fire's forward progress, and it's now 15% contained. So far, no homes have burned. The sudden passing of Senator Lindsey Graham is garnering reaction from leaders across the world. News Nation's Robert Sherman.
1: Israeli Prime Minister Benjamin Netanyahu, who put out this statement saying, "Sarah and I grieve with the American people over the loss of our dear friend, Senator Lindsey Graham. In our recent meeting, I said Lindsey is a great friend of Israel and a cherished friend of mine. We have no better friend than Lindsey." Ukrainian President Volodymyr Zelensky saying Lindsey was a true defender of freedom and the values that make our world safer. He visited Ukraine 10 times during the years of Russia's full-scale invasion and was here with our people when it was most needed.
0: Graham had just returned from a visit to Ukraine prior to his death. Charlie Kirk's accused killer due back in court September 1st. A Utah judge set the date as a week-long evidentiary hearing in the case wrapped up on Friday. The judge will then decide if Tyler Robinson will stand trial for the conservative commentator's shooting death on a Utah college campus last year. A tech billionaire has reportedly reached a deal to buy the Seattle Seahawks. The estate of late owner Paul Allen announced Saturday the team will be purchased by a group led by Vinod Khosla, who's worth $13.7 billion. ESPN reports the team being bought for $9.6 billion. Khosla's wife will reportedly serve as the team's control owner, with his son also having a leadership role in the team. Details about the structure or financing have not been released. Kentucky Senator Mitch McConnell breaking his silence after he was hospitalized nearly a month ago. News Nation's Nick Smith reports the 84-year-old released a statement Sunday along with a photo of himself and his wife.
2: His doctor says McConnell fell at his home last month, where he was admitted to the hospital and recovered from minor injuries. His doctor says he developed pneumonia early on while at the hospital. McConnell said in the statement, quote, "My doctors have confirmed that I didn't break any bones or suffer a concussion. I didn't have a heart attack or a stroke. I don't have any tumors or hemorrhages, but I was briefly unconscious and was taken to the hospital."
0: McConnell also said while he understands his constituents expect their representatives to work hard for them, he still has unfinished business to complete before retiring in January. Jannik Sinner has won his second consecutive Wimbledon title. He defeated Alexander Zverev in four sets to claim the title. Saturday, 21-year-old Linda Noskova beat Czech rival Karolina Muchová. From Christian News Radio Network, I'm Jim Miller. To hear this and other reports on demand, visit ChristianNewsRadio.org.

0: Hi, Mom. How many's ever done the chicken dance before? Everybody in this place had better get their hands up. How many's ever done the donkey?
1: This little song about the donkey that carried Jesus into Jerusalem, he thought everyone was waving palms at him. So he started his own church, you know, built the church there in Jerusalem. Now I know little donkeys can't carry hammers and stuff, but I wrote the song. You write your song, I write my song. And so, anyways, there's more to this story, though. The little donkey had never been ridden. He was unbridled. Kind of like our old nature. You know that guy? We don't want to talk about him. But when he got saved, Jesus came in. Into Jerusalem, baby. Oh.

0: from the Christian News Radio Network. I'm Jim Miller. The Summit Fire in Southern California, no longer an immediate threat to homes. The Los Angeles County Fire Department has lifted the mandatory evacuation orders for people who live in the area east of Palmdale in northern L.A. County. The orders have been in place since the fire broke out Friday and grew quickly to almost 3,000 acres. Sunday, crews stopped the fire's forward progress, and it's now 15% contained. So far, no homes have burned. The sudden passing of Senator Lindsey Graham is garnering reaction from leaders across the world. News Nation's Robert Sherman.
1: Israeli Prime Minister Benjamin Netanyahu, who put out this statement saying, "Sarah and I grieve with the American people over the loss of our dear friend, Senator Lindsey Graham. In our recent meeting, I said Lindsey is a great friend of Israel and a cherished friend of mine. We have no better friend than Lindsey." Ukrainian President Volodymyr Zelensky saying Lindsey was a true defender of freedom and the values that make our world safer. He visited Ukraine 10 times during the years of Russia's full-scale invasion and was here with our people when it was most needed.
0: Graham had just returned from a visit to Ukraine prior to his death. Charlie Kirk's accused killer due back in court September 1st. A Utah judge set the date as a week-long evidentiary hearing in the case wrapped up on Friday. The judge will then decide if Tyler Robinson will stand trial for the conservative commentator's shooting death on a Utah college campus last year. A tech billionaire has reportedly reached a deal to buy the Seattle Seahawks. The estate of late owner Paul Allen announced Saturday the team will be purchased by a group led by Vinod Khosla, who's worth $13.7 billion. ESPN reports the team being bought for $9.6 billion. Khosla's wife will reportedly serve as the team's control owner, with his son also having a leadership role in the team. Details about the structure or financing have not been released. Kentucky Senator Mitch McConnell breaking his silence after he was hospitalized nearly a month ago. News Nation's Nick Smith reports the 84-year-old released the statement Sunday, along with a photo of himself and his wife.
2: His doctor says McConnell fell at his home last month, where he was admitted to the hospital and recovered from minor injuries. His doctor says he developed pneumonia early on while at the hospital. McConnell said in the statement, quote, "My doctors have confirmed that I didn't break any bones or suffer a concussion. I didn't have a heart attack or a stroke. I don't have any tumors or hemorrhages, but I was briefly unconscious and was taken to the hospital."
0: McConnell also said while he understands his constituents expect their representatives to work hard for them, he still has unfinished business to complete before retiring in January. Jannik Sinner has won his second consecutive Wimbledon title. He defeated Alexander Zverev in four sets to claim the title. Saturday, 21-year-old Linda Noskova beat Czech rival Carolina Muchova. From Christian News Radio Network, I'm Jim Miller. To hear this and other reports on demand, visit christiannewsradio.org.

0: from the Christian News Radio Network. I'm Jim Miller. The Summit Fire in Southern California, no longer an immediate threat to homes. The Los Angeles County Fire Department has lifted the mandatory evacuation orders for people who live in the area east of Palmdale in northern L.A. County. The orders have been in place since the fire broke out Friday and grew quickly to almost 3,000 acres. Sunday, crews stopped the fire's forward progress, and it's now 15% contained. So far, no homes have burned. The sudden passing of Senator Lindsey Graham is garnering reaction from leaders across the world, News Nation's Robert Sherman.
1: Israeli Prime Minister Benjamin Netanyahu, who put out this statement saying, "Sarah and I grieve with the American people over the loss of our dear friend, Senator Lindsey Graham. In our recent meeting, I said Lindsey is a great friend of Israel and a cherished friend of mine. We have no better friend than Lindsey." Ukrainian President Volodymyr Zelensky saying Lindsey was a true defender of freedom and the values that make our world safer. He visited Ukraine 10 times during the years of Russia's full-scale invasion and was here with our people when it was most needed.
0: Graham had just returned from a visit to Ukraine prior to his death. Charlie Kirk's accused killer due back in court September 1st. A Utah judge set the date as a week-long evidentiary hearing in the case wrapped up on Friday. The judge will then decide if Tyler Robinson will stand trial for the conservative commentator's shooting death on a Utah college campus last year. A tech billionaire has reportedly reached a deal to buy the Seattle Seahawks. The estate of late owner Paul Allen announced Saturday the team will be purchased by a group led by Vinod Khosla, who's worth $13.7 billion. ESPN reports the team being bought for $9.6 billion. Khosla's wife will reportedly serve as the team's control owner, with his son also having a leadership role in the team. Details about the structure or financing have not been released. Kentucky Senator Mitch McConnell breaking his silence after he was hospitalized nearly a month ago. News Nation's Nick Smith reports the 84-year-old released a statement Sunday along with a photo of himself and his wife.
2: His doctor says McConnell fell at his home last month, where he was admitted to the hospital and recovered from minor injuries. His doctor says he developed pneumonia early on while at the hospital. McConnell said in the statement, quote, "My doctors have confirmed that I didn't break any bones or suffer a concussion. I didn't have a heart attack or a stroke. I don't have any tumors or hemorrhages, but I was briefly unconscious and was taken to the hospital."
0: McConnell also said while he understands his constituents expect their representatives to work hard for them, he still has unfinished business to complete before retiring in January. Jannik Sinner has won his second consecutive Wimbledon title. He defeated Alexander Zverev in four sets to claim the title. Saturday, 21-year-old Linda Noskova beat Czech rival Carolina Muchova. From Christian News Radio Network, I'm Jim Miller. To hear this and other reports on demand, visit ChristianNewsRadio.org.

0: from the Christian News Radio Network. I'm Jim Miller. The Summit Fire in Southern California, no longer an immediate threat to homes. The Los Angeles County Fire Department has lifted the mandatory evacuation orders for people who live in the area east of Palmdale in northern L.A. County. The orders have been in place since the fire broke out Friday and grew quickly to almost 3,000 acres. Sunday, crews stopped the fire's forward progress, and it's now 15% contained. So far, no homes have burned. The sudden passing of Senator Lindsey Graham is garnering reaction from leaders across the world, News Nation's Robert Sherman.
1: Israeli Prime Minister Benjamin Netanyahu, who put out this statement saying, "Sarah and I grieve with the American people over the loss of our dear friend, Senator Lindsey Graham. In our recent meeting, I said Lindsey is a great friend of Israel and a cherished friend of mine. We have no better friend than Lindsey." Ukrainian President Volodymyr Zelensky saying Lindsey was a true defender of freedom and the values that make our world safer. He visited Ukraine 10 times during the years of Russia's full-scale invasion and was here with our people when it was most needed.
0: Graham had just returned from a visit to Ukraine prior to his death. Charlie Kirk's accused killer due back in court September 1st. A Utah judge set the date as a week-long evidentiary hearing in the case wrapped up on Friday. The judge will then decide if Tyler Robinson will stand trial for the conservative commentator's shooting death on a Utah college campus last year. A tech billionaire has reportedly reached a deal to buy the Seattle Seahawks. The estate of late owner Paul Allen announced Saturday the team will be purchased by a group led by Vinod Khosla, who's worth $13.7 billion. ESPN reports the team being bought for $9.6 billion. Khosla's wife will reportedly serve as the team's control owner, with his son also having a leadership role in the team. Details about the structure or financing have not been released. Kentucky Senator Mitch McConnell breaking his silence after he was hospitalized nearly a month ago. News Nation's Nick Smith reports the 84-year-old released a statement Sunday along with a photo of himself and his wife.
2: His doctor says McConnell fell at his home last month, where he was admitted to the hospital and recovered from minor injuries. His doctor says he developed pneumonia early on while at the hospital. McConnell said in the statement, quote, "My doctors have confirmed that I didn't break any bones or suffer a concussion. I didn't have a heart attack or a stroke. I don't have any tumors or hemorrhages, but I was briefly unconscious and was taken to the hospital."
0: McConnell also said while he understands his constituents expect their representatives to work hard for them, he still has unfinished business to complete before retiring in January. Jannik Sinner has won his second consecutive Wimbledon title. He defeated Alexander Zverev in four sets to claim the title. Saturday, 21-year-old Linda Noskova beat Czech rival Karolina Muchova. From Christian News Radio Network, I'm Jim Miller. To hear this and other reports on demand, visit ChristianNewsRadio.org. She was a kid.

Saturday, September the 24th of 1991, is a day I probably never ever forget. I was on my way to work and it was raining really hard, and an 18-wheeler pulled up beside me and he turned his blinker on and he went ahead and came over as though I wasn't even there, and he hit my car and he knocked me across the median. Two other cars hit me and they pulled me from the car. When everything had stopped, they pulled me from the car and they laid me on the side of the road. They thought my car was going to blow up. And I could hear everything that was going on around me. I knew I'd been in a car wreck. I knew that I wasn't hurt. I didn't feel any pain. I didn't know that I was hurt. And I heard them, and they began to feel for a pulse, and I heard one of them say, "This guy's dead." I tried to respond to him, and I wasn't able to. And the paramedics came, and I felt a little bit of ease because they had been trained for this. They'd know I was alive. They too did all of their tests. They did mouth to mouth, and they checked for my pulse and my wrist and my neck, and they pronounced me dead at the scene. My entire life passed before me, and I knew about Jesus. I didn't know him, but I knew about him. As they put me on the stretcher, I heard a voice speak to me, and I will tell you, a lot of people today say that God doesn't talk, and I will say right now that it's that people don't listen. God does talk. He spoke to me that day, and all he said to me was, "Ask and you shall receive. Ask and you shall receive. Ask and you shall receive." And he said it over and over and over. And I laid there and I said, "God, if you will save me and let me live, I will live for you." And I said it not from my lips. There was nothing on my body physically moving, but my heart was running for mercy. They took me to the emergency room, and my mother was on her way to Dalton, and she heard on the radio, and all the DJ said was fatal car accident on Highway 2. He didn't state my name, my age, what kind of car I was in. He didn't state anything at all, that I was a male or female. Didn't state anything except for fatal car accident on Highway 2. But as soon as he said that, God spoke to my mother and he said, "Ask and you shall receive." She turned to my brother and she said, "Lamar, that is Jonathan." She turned her car around as she went to the hospital, and she went in the emergency room and she said, "I'm Jonathan Bond's mother. Where's my son?" And the doctor came out and put his arm around my mother and he said, "Miss Bond, I'm sorry, but we did all that we could." And she said, "Where is my son?" I told her I was in a holding room being cleaned up for identification. She said, "Would you pray with me?" And while they were praying, the lady that was cleaning me up ran for help. I had began to strangle. The doctor, he ran, and there was a lot of chaos going on there, and they put me in the trauma unit. I was in a coma, and I had all these wires hooked up to me. He came and got my family, and he said, "Miss Bond, God answered your prayer. Your son is alive." But then he went on to tell her that I would be better off dead, that I would live to be a vegetable if I lived in the state that I was in at the time. He began to tell her what all was wrong with me physically, and I had a brain aneurysm where my skull was cracked and my head was swollen. My right eye had completely loosened from the socket, and the bone in my face was broken and my face was cut. I had two ribs broken, my arm, my shoulder. My back had been broken in 9 places, and I was paralyzed from my waist down. I lost all of my blood except for a half a pint, and the doctor told my mother, he said, "Miss Bond, the most critical part of all is there was 18 and a half minutes with no oxygen." He said, "Simply put, there is no way." But Jesus said, "Simply put, I am the way." And I got to tell you that my wreck was Tuesday, September the 24th, and on Friday, my heart stopped again. And they came in there with their paddles, and they tried, and he came back and got my family again, and he said, "Miss Bond, this time we lost him." My mother said, "Do you remember that first day?" She said, "Would y'all pray with me again?" And when they got there to pray, while they were praying, after man had failed me again and again and again, God came through for me again. And Saturday, the fourth day after my wreck, I left the hospital completely healed from head to toe. They never did surgery. They said there's no way at all that I could be walking, no way that I could remember, that I could be talking, that I could see. But I left there completely healed 4 days after the wreck. God healed me, but I got to tell you, the greatest thing of all was not
that He put my bones back together and that He physically strengthened me. The greatest thing of all was that I went in somebody who was lost forever and ever, and I came out somebody who was alive forevermore, standing on the rock. That's the kind of God we serve. He is the great Master Physician.

You know, in the book of Psalms, chapter 150, God declares that we are to praise Him. Now, I don't know about you, but I plan to praise God in the sanctuary. I plan to praise Him because I know I have a place in heaven one day with Him. Come on, church. Let's praise Him for His acts of power and praise Him for His surpassing greatness. We need to praise Him with the sounding of the trumpet, the harp, and the lyre. Let's praise Him with the tambourine and with dancing and with the strings and flute and, yes, even with the cymbals. My Bible tells me to let everything that has breath praise the Lord. So I sing here today as a testament of His mercy and His grace and His goodness. And I declare from the mountaintop that I will praise Him

0: from the Christian News Radio Network. I'm Jim Miller. The Summit Fire in Southern California, no longer an immediate threat to homes. The Los Angeles County Fire Department has lifted the mandatory evacuation orders for people who live in the area east of Palmdale in northern L.A. County. The orders have been in place since the fire broke out Friday and grew quickly to almost 3,000 acres. Sunday, crews stopped the fire's forward progress, and it's now 15% contained. So far, no homes have burned. The sudden passing of Senator Lindsey Graham is garnering reaction from leaders across the world, News Nation's Robert Sherman.
1: Israeli Prime Minister Benjamin Netanyahu, who put out this statement saying, "Sarah and I grieve with the American people over the loss of our dear friend, Senator Lindsey Graham. In our recent meeting, I said Lindsey is a great friend of Israel and a cherished friend of mine. We have no better friend than Lindsey." Ukrainian President Volodymyr Zelensky saying Lindsey was a true defender of freedom and the values that make our world safer. He visited Ukraine 10 times during the years of Russia's full-scale invasion and was here with our people when it was most needed.
0: Graham had just returned from a visit to Ukraine prior to his death. Charlie Kirk's accused killer due back in court September 1st. A Utah judge set the date as a week-long evidentiary hearing in the case wrapped up on Friday. The judge will then decide if Tyler Robinson will stand trial for the conservative commentator's shooting death on a Utah college campus last year. A tech billionaire has reportedly reached a deal to buy the Seattle Seahawks. The estate of late owner Paul Allen announced Saturday the team will be purchased by a group led by Vinod Khosla, who's worth $13.7 billion. ESPN reports the team being bought for $9.6 billion. Khosla's wife will reportedly serve as the team's control owner, with his son also having a leadership role in the team. Details about the structure or financing have not been released. Kentucky Senator Mitch McConnell breaking his silence after he was hospitalized nearly a month ago. News Nation's Nick Smith reports the 84-year-old released a statement Sunday along with a photo of himself and his wife.
2: His doctor says McConnell fell at his home last month, where he was admitted to the hospital and recovered from minor injuries. His doctor says he developed pneumonia early on while at the hospital. McConnell said in the statement, quote, "My doctors have confirmed that I didn't break any bones or suffer a concussion. I didn't have a heart attack or a stroke. I don't have any tumors or hemorrhages, but I was briefly unconscious and was taken to the hospital."
0: McConnell also said while he understands his constituents expect their representatives to work hard for them, he still has unfinished business to complete before retiring in January. Jannik Sinner has won his second consecutive Wimbledon title. He defeated Alexander Zverev in four sets to claim the title. Saturday, 21-year-old Linda Nazkova beat Czech rival Karolina Muchová. From Christian News Radio Network, I'm Jim Miller. To hear this and other reports on demand, visit ChristianNewsRadio.org.

0: from the Christian News Radio Network. I'm Jim Miller. The Summit Fire in Southern California, no longer an immediate threat to homes. The Los Angeles County Fire Department has lifted the mandatory evacuation orders for people who live in the area east of Palmdale in northern L.A. County. The orders have been in place since the fire broke out Friday and grew quickly to almost 3,000 acres. Sunday, crews stopped the fire's forward progress, and it's now 15% contained. So far, no homes have burned. The sudden passing of Senator Lindsey Graham is garnering reaction from leaders across the world. News Nation's Robert Sherman.
1: Israeli Prime Minister Benjamin Netanyahu, who put out this statement saying, "Sarah and I grieve with the American people over the loss of our dear friend, Senator Lindsey Graham. In our recent meeting, I said Lindsey is a great friend of Israel and a cherished friend of mine. We have no better friend than Lindsey." Ukrainian President Volodymyr Zelensky saying Lindsey was a true defender of freedom and the values that make our world safer. He visited Ukraine 10 times during the years of Russia's full-scale invasion and was here with our people when it was most needed.
0: Graham had just returned from a visit to Ukraine prior to his death. Charlie Kirk's accused killer due back in court September 1st. A Utah judge set the date as a week-long evidentiary hearing in the case wrapped up on Friday. The judge will then decide if Tyler Robinson will stand trial for the conservative commentator's shooting death on a Utah college campus last year. A tech billionaire has reportedly reached a deal to buy the Seattle Seahawks. The estate of late owner Paul Allen announced Saturday the team will be purchased by a group led by Vinod Khosla, who's worth $13.7 billion. ESPN reports the team being bought for $9.6 billion. Khosla's wife will reportedly serve as the team's control owner, with his son also having a leadership role in the team. Details about the structure or financing have not been released. Kentucky Senator Mitch McConnell breaking his silence after he was hospitalized nearly a month ago. News Nation's Nick Smith reports the 84-year-old released a statement Sunday along with a photo of himself and his wife.
2: His doctor says McConnell fell at his home last month, where he was admitted to the hospital and recovered from minor injuries. His doctor says he developed pneumonia early on while at the hospital. McConnell said in the statement, quote, "My doctors have confirmed that I didn't break any bones or suffer a concussion. I didn't have a heart attack or a stroke. I don't have any tumors or hemorrhages, but I was briefly unconscious and was taken to the hospital."
0: McConnell also said while he understands his constituents expect their representatives to work hard for them, he still has unfinished business to complete before retiring in January. Jannik Sinner has won his second consecutive Wimbledon title. He defeated Alexander Zverev in four sets to claim the title. Saturday, 21-year-old Linda Nazkova beat Czech rival Carolina Muchova. From Christian News Radio Network, I'm Jim Miller. 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

an awful lot of things in my lifetime, and to be honest with you, smart wasn't hardly ever one of them. But thank God I was smart enough one day to call Jesus Christ the Lord of my life. And you know what? I called it quits to a whole lot of sinning. But now, it's cause of that commitment that a lot of people laugh at me and they call me foolish. Ah, but let them go ahead and laugh. You see, it really doesn't bother me at all. Cause even a fool can see with the shape she's in that this whole world's just about

Got this one here when I was 7 years old, trying to be Tarzan when the tire swing broke. This one's from high school when I left the house mad, tore down that dirt road, took the corner too fast. Got this in one summer on the bank of Salt Creek. Brother thought he caught a big one, but it was just me.

0: from the Christian News Radio Network. I'm Jim Miller. The Summit Fire in Southern California, no longer an immediate threat to homes. The Los Angeles County Fire Department has lifted the mandatory evacuation orders for people who live in the area east of Palmdale in northern L.A. County. The orders have been in place since the fire broke out Friday and grew quickly to almost 3,000 acres. Sunday, crews stopped the fire's forward progress, and it's now 15% contained. So far, no homes have burned. The sudden passing of Senator Lindsey Graham is garnering reaction from leaders across the world. News Nation's Robert Sherman.
1: Israeli Prime Minister Benjamin Netanyahu, who put out this statement saying, "Sarah and I grieve with the American people over the loss of our dear friend, Senator Lindsey Graham. In our recent meeting, I said Lindsey is a great friend of Israel and a cherished friend of mine. We have no better friend than Lindsey." Ukrainian President Volodymyr Zelensky saying Lindsey was a true defender of freedom and the values that make our world safer. He visited Ukraine 10 times during the years of Russia's full-scale invasion and was here with our people when it was most needed.
0: Graham had just returned from a visit to Ukraine prior to his death. Charlie Kirk's accused killer due back in court September 1st. A Utah judge set the date as a week-long evidentiary hearing in the case wrapped up on Friday. The judge will then decide if Tyler Robinson will stand trial for the conservative commentator's shooting death on a Utah college campus last year. A tech billionaire has reportedly reached a deal to buy the Seattle Seahawks. The estate of late owner Paul Allen announced Saturday the team will be purchased by a group led by Vinod Khosla, who's worth $13.7 billion. ESPN reports the team being bought for $9.6 billion. Khosla's wife will reportedly serve as the team's control owner, with his son also having a leadership role in the team. Details about the structure or financing have not been released. Kentucky Senator Mitch McConnell breaking his silence after he was hospitalized nearly a month ago. News Nation's Nick Smith reports the 84-year-old released a statement Sunday along with a photo of himself and his wife.
2: His doctor says McConnell fell at his home last month, where he was admitted to the hospital and recovered from minor injuries. His doctor says he developed pneumonia early on while at the hospital. McConnell said in the statement, quote, "My doctors have confirmed that I didn't break any bones or suffer a concussion. I didn't have a heart attack or a stroke. I don't have any tumors or hemorrhages, but I was briefly unconscious and was taken to the hospital."
0: McConnell also said while he understands his constituents expect their representatives to work hard for them, he still has unfinished business to complete before retiring in January. Jannik Sinner has won his second consecutive Wimbledon title. He defeated Alexander Zverev in four sets to claim the title. Saturday, 21-year-old Linda Noskova beat Czech rival Carolina Muchova. From Christian News Radio Network, I'm Jim Miller. To hear this and other reports on demand, visit ChristianNewsRadio.org.

0: have a lot of fun. I tell you what, the Lord's so good to us. This year tonight is such a blessing. You know what's special about tonight? The presence of the Holy Spirit of God. That's what makes the difference. And that's our prayer. That the Holy Spirit of God would move among His people. That we could sing and the Holy Spirit of God would exalt Jesus through our singing. That's the only way somebody can be saved, if the Holy Spirit of God moves. Holy Ghost conviction comes. We have to have the moving of the Holy Ghost of God. Well, I'm glad I feel that here tonight. Amen. It's an honor to be here. Amen. Eddie, I believe we're supposed to sing Worthy. Now, we've got a list back here, and we don't ever go by a list. We just get up and kind of do whatever comes natural. And we had to turn them in a list. And before we got up here, I said, Eddie, how about let's change. So he said, now, Archie, please don't do that. He said, these people have got this down, and they've worked hard, and they know everything that's going to happen. Don't change the songs. So I'm not changing the songs, but we're supposed to do Worthy right now, Eddie. Amen. You just go ahead and say something about Worthy. Yeah, do you feel led to say anything, or have I ruined it for you? He's a preacher, you know, he's a little bit touchy.
1: Well, that last song we sang is not too spiritual, to be honest with you. But I'll be honest with you. When we were singing, When God Dips His Pen of Love in My Heart, I thought back to September 1957. When called by the Holy Spirit, I knelt in an old-fashioned altar and trusted Jesus as my Lord and my Savior. And I'm telling you, it makes a difference in your life. Praise God. And tonight, you know, we ought to be worshiping the Lord.
0: Amen.
1: It's not going to be long, folks, until that trumpet's going to sound. Amen. The Bible says that the Lord Jesus Christ Himself is going to descend. And all those folks that died in the Lord, He's going to bring with Him. The Bible says there's going to be a resurrection, and all the dead in Christ are going to rise, and all we who are born again are going to be changed in a moment, in the twinkling of an eye, to be caught up with the Lord, ever to be with the Lord. What a day that's going to be. Amen. It's all because our Father loved us so much and made the supreme sacrifice and sent His only Son into this world to die on the cross to appease the wrath of an almighty God. To become the atoning sacrifice for your sin and my sin and the sin of the whole world. I'm so glad that Jesus paid the price that I could never pay. And He bore the curse that I would never want to bear. But I'm glad that after He died, He bodily arose again. And I'm glad tonight that my Jesus Christ is sitting beside the right hand of the Father, and He lives and He is making intercession for all who come unto the Lord by Him. Amen. He's worthy to be praised. If there's ever been a song that could be sung to be praising the Lord, it's this song. It talks about the burial of Christ, and it talks about the resurrection. It talks about the praise that He deserves.
2: Ladies and gentlemen, welcome to the Branded Theater of the Mind. For the next few minutes, enjoy a tale of stupidity and gastronomic distress as we present The Great Habanero.
3: Thank you, Juan Pardo. This portion of our story is

We had heard many legends of the great habanero. How it makes your eyes water and your mouth hurt. We also heard it made a man in Amarillo go crazy and killed a man in Reno just to watch him die. But these were just legends, we thought. This portion of our story is brought to you by the letter Enya. It's the letter N with the squiggly thing over it. Now, when you need a letter with the squiggly thing over it, it's pretty good. Well, the next part of our story isn't pretty. We had all had a couple of peppers apiece and we were hurting pretty bad. But the drummer, he just kept eating and laughing with this crazy grin until the whole

0: from the Christian News Radio Network. I'm Jim Miller. The Summit Fire in Southern California, no longer an immediate threat to homes. The Los Angeles County Fire Department has lifted the mandatory evacuation orders for people who live in the area east of Palmdale in northern L.A. County. The orders have been in place since the fire broke out Friday and grew quickly to almost 3,000 acres. Sunday, crews stopped the fire's forward progress, and it's now 15% contained. So far, no homes have burned. The sudden passing of Senator Lindsey Graham is garnering reaction from leaders across the world. News Nation's Robert Sherman.
1: Israeli Prime Minister Benjamin Netanyahu, who put out this statement saying, "Sarah and I grieve with the American people over the loss of our dear friend, Senator Lindsey Graham. In our recent meeting, I said Lindsey is a great friend of Israel and a cherished friend of mine. We have no better friend than Lindsey." Ukrainian President Volodymyr Zelensky saying Lindsey was a true defender of freedom and the values that make our world safer. He visited Ukraine 10 times during the years of Russia's full-scale invasion and was here with our people when it was most needed.
0: Graham had just returned from a visit to Ukraine prior to his death. Charlie Kirk's accused killer due back in court September 1st. A Utah judge set the date as a week-long evidentiary hearing in the case wrapped up on Friday. The judge will then decide if Tyler Robinson will stand trial for the conservative commentator's shooting death on a Utah college campus last year. A tech billionaire has reportedly reached a deal to buy the Seattle Seahawks. The estate of late owner Paul Allen announced Saturday the team will be purchased by a group led by Vinod Khosla, who's worth $13.7 billion. ESPN reports the team being bought for $9.6 billion. Khosla's wife will reportedly serve as the team's control owner, with his son also having a leadership role in the team. Details about the structure or financing have not been released. Kentucky Senator Mitch McConnell breaking his silence after he was hospitalized nearly a month ago. News Nation's Nick Smith reports the 84-year-old released a statement Sunday along with a photo of himself and his wife.
2: His doctor says McConnell fell at his home last month, where he was admitted to the hospital and recovered from minor injuries. His doctor says he developed pneumonia early on while at the hospital. McConnell said in the statement, quote, "My doctors have confirmed that I didn't break any bones or suffer a concussion. I didn't have a heart attack or a stroke. I don't have any tumors or hemorrhages, but I was briefly unconscious and was taken to the hospital."
0: McConnell also said while he understands his constituents expect their representatives to work hard for them, he still has unfinished business to complete before retiring in January. Jannik Sinner has won his second consecutive Wimbledon title. He defeated Alexander Zverev in four sets to claim the title. Saturday, 21-year-old Linda Noskova beat Czech rival Karolina Muchova. From Christian News Radio Network, I'm Jim Miller. To hear this and other reports on demand, visit ChristianNewsRadio.org.

about a big God. Amen. I tell you, I don't serve a dried up small God. He's a big God, and he's great God, and he's a holy God. Amen. Isaiah took a peek in Isaiah chapter 6, and he saw something when he took a peek. He saw the Lord sitting on his throne. He saw him not running around worried, not scratching his head, not afraid and wringing his hands, but he saw him seated on his throne. That tells me he's in control. Amen. Yeah, he looked and he saw his train fill the temple. He saw a holy God. He saw royalty sitting there. The room was full of his train. Hallelujah. He's bigger than that. I'll tell you he is. And he kept on looking and glancing and looking around. And he saw the doorpost move. And he heard a voice and he passed out. Ha! That's God, isn't it? I'm telling you what, when you get a glimpse of him, it'll cause you to pass out. He's God. He's God on the mountain too. He's God in the valley. He's God on his throne.

glad he don't change. I'm glad he's the same. Oh, hallelujah. Get a glimpse of him, child. He's high and lifted up for the God.

0: From the Christian News Radio Network, I'm Jim Miller. The Summit Fire in Southern California, no longer an immediate threat to homes. The Los Angeles County Fire Department has lifted the mandatory evacuation orders for people who live in the area east of Palmdale in northern LA County. The orders have been in place since the fire broke out Friday and grew quickly to almost 3,000 acres. Sunday, crews stopped the fire's forward progress, and it's now 15% contained. So far, no homes have burned. The sudden passing of Senator Lindsey Graham is garnering reaction from leaders across the world. News Nation's Robert Sherman.
1: Israeli Prime Minister Benjamin Netanyahu, who put out this statement saying, "Sarah and I grieve with the American people over the loss of our dear friend, Senator Lindsey Graham. In our recent meeting, I said Lindsey is a great friend of Israel and a cherished friend of mine. We have no better friend than Lindsey." Ukrainian President Volodymyr Zelensky saying Lindsey was a true defender of freedom and the values that make our world safer. He visited Ukraine 10 times during the years of Russia's full-scale invasion and was here with our people when it was most needed.
0: Graham had just returned from a visit to Ukraine prior to his death. Charlie Kirk's accused killer due back in court September 1st. A Utah judge set the date as a week-long evidentiary hearing in the case wrapped up on Friday. The judge will then decide if Tyler Robinson will stand trial for the conservative commentator's shooting death on a Utah college campus last year. A tech billionaire has reportedly reached a deal to buy the Seattle Seahawks. The estate of late owner Paul Allen announced Saturday the team will be purchased by a group led by Vinod Khosla, who's worth $13.7 billion. ESPN reports the team being bought for $9.6 billion. Khosla's wife will reportedly serve as the team's control owner, with his son also having a leadership role in the team. Details about the structure or financing have not been released. Kentucky Senator Mitch McConnell breaking his silence after he was hospitalized nearly a month ago. News Nation's Nick Smith reports the 84-year-old released a statement Sunday along with a photo of himself and his wife.
2: His doctor says McConnell fell at his home last month, where he was admitted to the hospital and recovered from minor injuries. His doctor says he developed pneumonia early on while at the hospital. McConnell said in the statement, quote, "My doctors have confirmed that I didn't break any bones or suffer a concussion. I didn't have a heart attack or a stroke. I don't have any tumors or hemorrhages, but I was briefly unconscious and was taken to the hospital."
0: McConnell also said while he understands his constituents expect their representatives to work hard for them, he still has unfinished business to complete before retiring in January. Jannik Sinner has won his second consecutive Wimbledon title. He defeated Alexander Zverev in four sets to claim the title. Saturday, 21-year-old Linda Nazkova beat Czech rival Carolina Muchova. From Christian News Radio Network, I'm Jim Miller. To hear this and other reports on demand, visit ChristianNewsRadio.org.

Oh my goodness, it's good to feel the Lord, isn't it? My little boy is 8 years old, and we were having dinner that night at home, and we're old-fashioned. We like to still sit around the table and eat and talk about our day. That's old-fashioned nowadays. But my kids love it. They love it because they usually get to talk about their day, and we get to talk about ours. And my little boy came to me, and he said, "Daddy, I can't wait to tell you what happened at school today." And usually when he says that, it's usually something that is off the wall. I mean, but last year, we were singing in North Carolina, and I got a phone call about 2 o'clock. And it was my little boy on the other end, and he said, "Daddy, I got to tell you something." He said, "The Lord saved me today." And I was so excited about that. And I knew it was coming. The Lord had showed me that it was coming. It's amazing how the Lord will show you those things. But I knew that it was coming. I knew it was getting time. And so 3 weeks ago, we were sitting at our table. And my little boy has a love for the Lord like I have never seen at 8 years old. I mean, I've never in my life. And he said, "Daddy, I'll tell you." He said, "My heart has been really heavy for 2 of my friends at school." Now, he's a third grader at school. And I had no idea, his mother or I, either one, had no idea that he was worried about these 2 friends of his at school. But he worries and he prays. We'll find him in his room lots of times, calling out to the name of the Lord. Just on his own. I mean, we don't have to tell him. But he'll just go into his room and he'll begin to pray. That does something to your heart. To hear your 8-year-old child lifting your name out to the Lord in prayer. But we were sitting around the table and he said, "Daddy," he said, "my heart was so heavy." He said, "I didn't know what to do." He said, "So when it came time for us to go out to the playground," he said, "I just took them both over beside the monkey bars." He said, "And I just looked at both of them right dead in the eye." He said, "And I said, I got to know something. Do you know who Jesus is?" And I said, "Really?"

He was worried about their soul. He's only 8. I said, well, what did they say to you? He said, well, both of them just kind of looked at me and said, no, I don't have a clue who you're talking about. And he said, Daddy, I felt so bad. I felt so bad. He said, I thought everybody went to church. I said, no, son, everybody don't go to church. I said, but we need to pray for them. He said, well, here's what I done, Daddy. He said, I didn't just let it go with that. He said, here's what I done. He said, I took one of them by this hand, and I took one of them by this hand, and I made them hold hands. He said, and I said, we're going to pray right now. He said, because you can be saved anywhere you're at. And they had prayer on the playground at school. And I said, well, when the prayer was over, did they say anything? Did they? He said, well, I asked them and told them if they wanted to go to church, that there was all kind of churches that have vans and buses that will come by and pick them up, that all they have to do is call and they'll come by and get them. If their mom and daddy won't take them to church, they'll come by and get them and take them back home. And I said, boy, that's amazing. He said, did I do good, Daddy? I said, you sure did. He's not ashamed, and I hope he never is. Now, those two little boys, I don't believe, received salvation that day. They might have. I don't know. He didn't know. But I believe that one day, as they're walking through their life, that they'll look back on the third grade, and they'll remember having prayer on the playground with that little boy who just loved the Lord. I looked over at my wife that evening, and I said, honey, I said, we might get a phone call. I said, and if we do, it'll be okay. I serve on the Board of Education where I live. I was elected 4 years ago, and I said, I can see the headlines next week. Board member's son has prayer meeting on the playground. But would it not be wonderful that turned into a revival? I know I'm taking up a lot of time this morning, but the Spirit is so good in here, I don't want to leave. Amen. I don't want to leave. Don't worry about the food. There's people over there stirring the pots. It ain't going to burn. It won't burn. But I believe there's still people in here today that are needing a touch from the Lord. And I believe today that those little boys might have felt something they never felt that day on the playground. And you know, I look at my life and I don't know if I was in that same environment that I would do the same thing that he did. I have no idea. I can do it now. School is so hard for kids these days. It is so hard. I would do it now. I would share the love of the Lord with anybody now. But at that age, I don't know that I would have. I said, honey, I don't want him to be made fun of at school. She said, my wife said, Robbie. She said, how great is it that we suffer for the cause of Christ? We're going to be made fun of and talked about along the way, especially if you're as charismatic as I am. But I don't care anymore. For a long time, I would come in and sit on the pew, and I would sit on my hands to keep from lifting them up because I was afraid of what people would say about me. I didn't want anybody to laugh at me. I didn't want anybody to think that I was an old holy roller. Can you imagine what Moses would have done if the Lord would have said, take off your shoes, you're standing on holy ground? If he had looked around and said, Lord, I can't do that. Somebody might see my toes. What did Moses do? I believe he kicked his feet so hard he didn't have to bend over and loosen them. I believe they just come off. I don't care anymore. I'm not on this journey for anybody in this room but myself. And my relationship with
Jesus Christ cannot suffer because of what you or you or you might think about me. And when you get in that mindset, some of you are in that mindset today, but some of you aren't. Some of you are looking at me like a mule looking at a new gate. But when you get in the mindset that you just don't care anymore about what people are going to think about you, you're going to serve the Lord anyway. My, my, my. We may need to have revival here this week. I don't know. That'd be awesome. I know that we're going long, and I just want to tell you today that God is here. You know, I said a while ago that my mom and dad have already gone to the grave, and that was so hard on me, and I may have to go. I don't know. I don't know what this world holds for me. I have no idea. I'd like to see him coming in the clouds, though. I'd like to be standing somewhere and see the clouds roll back and him just come forth. And I believe that's going to happen. That's going to happen. I mean, that sky's going to split wide open and those clouds are going to form and he's going to be standing on them. That's going to happen. I don't know. I may have to go to the grave, though. May have to wait it out. But if I do, rest assured of one thing. That's not the end of this boy right here. That is not the end. The grave can't hold.